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2: What is it, Dave?
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2: Yeah, I know you do bits of the show, but you're not that important, are you, really?
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2: Well, I mean, you just come in, you're more decoration than anything else.
3: Decoration? Is that all?
2: Yeah, I mean, you can barely see over the desk. I mean, anyway, just shush, stay there, Dave. So, join me every Wednesday night, 7 till 10pm. Now and again, we'll have that little wallflower, little Dave with us. Won't we, Dave?
3: Yeah. Can I have a lollipop now?
2: No, behave yourself. 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
1: Dictation in force in Afghanistan. Revolution.

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0: Good morning. Good morning.
1: Nothing could be grander than to be in Louisiana in the morning.
2: Enough already.
1: Oh, I'm sorry. I thought we were still going.
3: Good morning. Good.

welcome to another Friday. Yes, there's lots of them. That's why we call it another one. Good morning to Rex as well, who just joined us in the studio very briefly around about 6 o'clock this morning, delivering us a little bit of information about an event that's going on in Eastchurch this weekend. It's called The Big Lunch, and it's organised by Eastchurch Parish Council. Goes on Sunday, the 7th of June. There's loads of stuff going on with it. We'll tell you a bit more about it as the morning progresses. Thank you so much, Rex. By the way, when the news is coming on, nothing else takes precedence. I have to be there for the news exactly when the news is ready, which is why I have to ignore everything else.

So I've had the chance to look at this big event that's going on in East Church on Sunday. It's called The Big Lunch. It goes on literally from 10 o'clock until 4 in the afternoon. There are various things that are going on. There's a lure demo for your dogs. This is going to be quite interesting. It's called Sheppy Canine Lure Fitness, and that's going on all day. So take your dog along and see if you can teach it to lure. It should be good stuff. There are things, well, there's singing. There's the Song Sing Academy that are going to be there. The Isle of Sheppey band will be there. There's some sports going on, some Danspiration. Dan Toomey's not there, surely. And he loves singing, and there's tug of war as well. There's, goodness knows, there's loads more going on. There's plenty to eat and drink as well. They've got their own bar, their cream teas as well, which is good idea. It's a shame I'm at work, really, isn't it? But they've also got Beat the Goalie. There's, well, it looks like you're throwing scouts around, but it's not the case. Evidently, the scouts are organising some axe throwing. Maybe we'll send Chuckles along. He might enjoy that, actually. What else have we got? Children's Corner as well. Oh, that lets him out. Mini golf, darts, inflatable slide and a bouncy castle. Goodness. Promises to be a big day. If you've got some time spare on Sunday, why not go along? It's literally at the Sherland Cricket Club in East Church. It'll be a good afternoon. Well, look, from 10 o'clock until 4 o'clock. There you go. Thank you so much to Rex for dropping that in. Do appreciate it.

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know we haven't got travel yet, but just to let you know, over the weekend, this is overnight between 8 p.m. and 6 a.m. Sheppey Crossing is closed northbound. They're doing the repair works. Somebody's just asked me, is that both directions? Why? There's nothing wrong with going off the island. Everything's fine with that one. So why would you actually go for that one? No, it's just northbound. It's coming onto the island overnight, Saturday and Sunday, between 8 p.m. and 6 a.m. Sheppey Crossing is closed. Use the Kingsferry Bridge. Simple enough, really, isn't it? It's not going to be that busy. Unless, of course, you're coming down for the weekend. In which case, make sure you're here a bit earlier than 8 o'clock. It's as simple as that, really, isn't it? Get on with the music, John.

yesterday, as we probably can remember, I mean, it was only 24 hours ago, it was National Hug a Cat Day. So I went home and I thought, I'll give the cat a hug. And bless his little consort, I picked him up and he's rolling around on his back and he's let me tickle his belly. Then all of a sudden he decided to get his mouth out and both of his front paws went straight round my arm and started clawing me. Bless his little cotton socks, I said to myself. Yeah. I think I dropped him out when I was squealing.

Have you noticed we've got a brand new breakfast show sponsor? Yeah, I knew it was coming. The guys over at Plate 38 along London Road in Sittingbourne, bless their little cotton socks, are also looking for an experienced chef. All they've got to do is find somebody who is looking to join the cafe kitchen for breakfast, lunch and dinner all the way through. There's an email address for them. That's email they've put an underscore in there cunningly. They've written it in. So it's plate_38@hotmail.com. There you go. Nice and easy. They're looking for someone passionate and creative to join the team. I think I like the idea of it. I don't even mind the jingles. You've seen that? The sponsorship jingles are in. If only that would be a Monday, though. It would have been great to start the week with a brand new sponsor, not end the week. Let's go on a high, but we'll call this the practice run, all right?

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Very good, everybody. A number of people have noticed one sponsorship mentioned, and they're all on it like a shot. Well done. Yeah, spot on. Plate 38, as I mentioned, are over in Sittingbourne. They're on London Road in Sittingbourne. They are the new breakfast sponsor. Absolutely great. But I will thank to everybody over at the Klondike as well for all their help and attention over the years as well.

I'm just looking around at everything that's going on. It's amazing how many people have got in touch with the studio so far. It's been very entertaining. We've had people asking for the details of that event that's going on in East Church on Sunday. That's a great one. And, of course, a number of people have been mentioning about the new sponsor, Chrissy. It shows that everybody is right on it. Absolutely the case. And we've got travel coming up after this for the first time. You get to hear the other sponsorship jingle as well.

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2: As usual, looking pretty good around the island at the moment. Just a reminder, overnight on Saturday and Sunday, between 8 p.m. and 6 a.m, Sheppey Crossing northbound, that's coming on to the island, will be closed. You're being diverted via the King's Ferry Bridge. You'll be going on and off the island via that particular route over Saturday and Sunday nights, okay? That'll get the works underway very, very well indeed that are going on the northbound section over the crossing at the moment. Looking good as you're heading down towards Detling at the moment. No issues to report there, all the way down to the M20. Things looking pretty good going into Maidstone as well. No issues to report there. However, if you are heading up towards the M25 and the Dartford Tunnel in Essex, still got those two lanes closed due to roadworks during the night, literally between 1A and 31 for Lakeside and Purfleet. Keep that one in mind. Thank you for the updates as well, everybody. Yes, it's all looking pretty busy overnight at the moment. Things not looking too bad at the moment, I must admit. However, if you're over in Sandling near Maidstone, traffic's taking work turns to actually go through some water mains works going on at Bannister Road, both ways there at the junction of Hillary Road. Other than that, things are all okay in that particular area. Finally, on public transport, we're all looking good with the buses and the rails, so we'll give you another update at around about 7:15.
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Peter Crane's enjoying himself a very special coffee this morning. He's gone extra special. That's a very, very special treat for himself. And, of course, he's enjoying the sunshine. This is quite entertaining because Peter Crane is saying it's a really nice day, which is all very well and good. Chuckles, meanwhile, is saying that he's cold. Who do you believe? Well, to be fair, I've already said I'm not cold in the slightest. I think it is a nice day. So that puts it me and Pete the Crane 2, Chuckles 1. But I'm sure he's quite content. You see, he does feel the cold. It's his age.

Now, we all know that Friday is Fish Friday, don't we? Well, today is National Fish and Chip Day, and it happens to conveniently be on a Friday. So, great stuff, great news, National Fish and Chip Day. So, are we all having fish and chips tonight? And if so, whereabouts are your fish and chips coming from? I've been in the-

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1: From the Sky News Centre at 7, Andrew Mountbatten Windsor's revealed to have made a private income from subletting properties on the Royal Estate. The National Audit Office says the former Duke of York rented out three cottages while paying a peppercorn rent on Royal Lodge. The US government's weighed in on the debate about Henry Novak's murder in Southampton. It's called for a rejection of two-tiered policing. The student was stabbed after a night out last December, but died in police handcuffs after his attacker falsely accused him of racist abuse. The State Department's intervention comes a day after Sir Keir Starmer criticised Elon Musk for getting involved.
2: Musk, again, has been interfering in our politics in the last few days, trying to whip up division. That is not who we are in Britain. In Britain, we are reasonable, tolerant people. We react calmly.
1: For the first time, Andy Burnham's confirmed he would run in any potential Labour leadership race. The Mayor of Greater Manchester made the comments on Question Time last night, but Labour says no process to challenge the PM has been triggered. Volodymyr Zelensky has called for a face-to-face meeting with Russian President Vladimir Putin. The Ukrainian leaders offered talks in a neutral country. Meanwhile, scientists believe a new AI-designed vaccine could protect against whole families of viruses and prevent pandemics before they begin. Kat Suave has the details.
3: Doctors say this new technology moves away from the current reactive system that struggles to keep pace as illnesses evolve. It works by pushing a high-pressure, hair-thin stream of liquid into the body, which then triggers an immune response. By using artificial intelligence to analyse past outbreaks, the single treatment could provide immunity against diseases that spread quickly and protect people from any future mutations. Experts say this could mark a big paradigm change in how we deal with viruses.
1: And Liverpool have confirmed Andoni Iraola as their new head coach. The former Bournemouth boss says he is delighted to be at one of the biggest clubs in the world. That's the latest. I'm Imani Rana.
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5: It's a dry start with sunny spells for many before increasing cloud brings a small chance of an isolated light shower. Conditions are expected to remain dry for the vast majority of us, though winds will continue to ease. Today we're looking for 18 degrees. We should get it as well. For tonight, any remaining showers fading away, leaving a largely dry night with light winds. Then cloud increasing from the west later and a few outbreaks of rain before dawn. Overnight we're down to 9 degrees. High tide today 4:16 this afternoon at a height of 5.2 metres in Sheerness.
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0: hello, hello, hello, hello, hello, hello, hello, hello, hello, hello, hello, hello, hello, hello, hello, hello, hello, hello, hello, hello, hello, hello, hello, hello, hello, hello, hello, hello, hello, hello, hello, hello, hello, hello, hello, hello, hello, hello, hello, hello, hello, hello, hello, hello, hello, hello, hello, hello, hello, hello, hello, hello, hello, hello, hello, hello, hello, hello, hello, hello, hello, hello, hello, hello, hello, hello, hello, hello, hello, hello, hello, hello, hello, hello, hello, hello, hello, hello, hello, hello, hello, hello, hello, hello, hello, hello, hello, hello, hello, hello, hello, hello, hello, hello, hello, hello, hello, hello, hello, hello, hello, hello, hello, hello, hello, hello, hello, hello, hello, hello, hello, hello, hello, hello, hello, hello, hello, hello, h

Fab. They're rerunning the series of Ab Fab, which should be great. It was great first time. It'll be just as enjoyable and just as funny again this time. The actual promo features a Yazoo tune, which is Situation. I'm going to play that a bit later on, I think. Definitely. I like the idea of it. Now, we were talking weather earlier on. Other people just adding their bit in there. Gary the Cabbie thinks it's warm as well. Good. It's correct.

loving the summery tunes this morning. Thank you so much to everybody that's making a few suggestions as to things we can just add into it. This morning, of course, earlier on we were saying that it was quite a nice day today. It's going to be quite 18 degrees, I think, there or thereabouts. But Chuckles was saying that he was a little bit on the cold side, which is fine, he can say that. There have been a number of other people that have all been saying, no, it's lovely and sunny, it's looking quite good. So we just want to know, is there anybody that thinks it's a little bit chilly out there? Just to so you can join Chuckles, because everybody else seems to think it's quite warm. I do as well, I must admit. But just a thought. Let us know. Pop your head out the door or the window and see what you think. Is it chilly or is it warm?

I'm trying to encourage everybody to vote for the fact that they're warm at the moment and not chilly like Chuckles. As easy as that. Do you think I'm sort of being a slightly biased person? Because as far as I'm concerned, having just been outside again, I'm still thinking it is. It's a nice day. It's looking good. Travel's up next after the Beatles.

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2: There are three-way lights on Queenborough Road at the moment at the junction of Belgrave Road, I'm afraid. They've got some works going on in Belgrave, so they seem to feel the need to actually put lights on Queenborough Road just for good measure. Okay, all looking fairly good around the rest of the island at the moment. No other issues to report. And of course, if you're going off the island, well, things are looking pretty reasonable. Now, just to remember, coming onto the island over the weekend, Saturday and Sunday night, the Sheppey Crossing will be closed because they are doing repair works to that faulty joint. Things will be diverted through over the King's Ferry Bridge between 8 p.m. and 6 a.m. Don't go moaning. That's how it's going to be. There's nothing you can do about it. Let's have a little look in Sittingbourne, see what we got going on there. That's fairly reasonable at the moment, I must admit. No real issues to report. Starting to build a little bit at the bottom end of Detling Hill. Literally, that's about a 5 to 7 minute delay getting you down there to junction 7 of the M20. Into the county town, we're running sweetly at the moment. No issues to report there. But I will mention about the Dartford Tunnel. Still problematical. It's been like it all week, between 31 and 1. Simple as that, really. Dartford and Swanscombe all the way back to Lakeside and Purfleet in the other direction. There we are. It is indeed slow because of the two lanes being closed due to those overnight roadworks. Simple as that, really. Finally, let's take a look at public transport, which is again all to time at the moment. No problems reported anywhere.
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0: It's interesting. Lots of people getting in touch on this one this morning. So we're trying to work out whether it's chilly, as Chuckle says, or whether it's warm, as I think it is as well. As I say, we were checking, it's 11 degrees outside. Is 11 degrees classed as chilly and cold, or is it okay, actually? Just Pete the Crane has been and checked his weather station. It's now showing 14.2 out there. No chill factor. So it's the same 14.2 as there is over here. Thank you, Pete the Crane. Again, definitely. Is it okay at 14.2?
1: Oh, I don't know. T's arrived.
0: So T's arrived. Excellent. We need that. So evidently, Pete the Crane suggests that Chuckles needs a special coffee. No special coffee. We've got tea this morning. In the meantime, Larry's got a nice summer tune for us. He says, what about this? Leaving Rome, JoJo Bennett on the Trojan Lab. Oh, what a belter.

That really is a great summer tune. It was from the 1960s, and talking of the 60s, we're taking you back late in the 1960s with our 7:33 this morning. You want to know more? Just stay with us for the next 10 minutes. Morning to Hot Pot as well. He was the custodian of the Bad Manners track this morning, I've got to say.

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5: Three songs, 1 year and a whole host of memories. Today we take you back to the chart of the 5th of June 1969. There are two on the way down and one on the way up. At three, it's down one place for Fleetwood Mac with Peter Green.

It had been hovering around the number three spot for 4 weeks, with 1 week at number two. It is this week's number three from Fleetwood Mac and A Man of the World. At two, with Billy Preston on

This morning, 7:33 takes a look at the 5th of June, 1969. After 6 weeks in the charts, all of which were at number one, it's down. So this week's number two for the Beatles, with Billy Preston and Get Back. On June the 5th, 1969, a uniquely bizarre event took place in the world. A Japanese freighter became the first authenticated case of falling space debris, causing damage stuck by wreckage from a Soviet spacecraft. Concurrently, an international communist conference began in Moscow, and an American Air Force spy plane vanished over the Aleutian Mountains. How peculiar, eh? At number one this week was a climber for number three.

0: number one for this week from Tommy Rowe and Dizzy, covered by Vic Reeves, of course it was, and the Wonder Stuff back in the 90s. Another 7:33, same time on Monday.
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0: Queuing on Queenborough Road near to Belgrave Road. I'm afraid, yeah, three-way lights there. We know about those. They're causing little delays at peak times. Otherwise, they're normally okay. Also on the lower road, literally between Barton Hill Drive and Thistle Hill roundabouts again, just to build up a traffic there at the moment. Coming onto the island through the cone section, that is indeed a little bit on the slow side, just a bunching up of the traffic trying to get through there as it goes through the cones to get onto the island. And of course, you still know about the Grovehurst interchange. Not too sure whether that officially actually opened or not, but there's still no entry signs in certain parts of that near to Swale Way. Keep that one in mind. Going into Sittingbourne, coming down from Quay Street roundabout all the way through to the Billet at the moment, fairly heavy there, and also coming through Bapchild, usual delays from School Lane all the way in towards Canterbury Road. 249 at the moment is not looking too bad until you get to the top of Detling Hill, when you start joining the queue all the way down to the bottom end, and it spills over towards Bearsted Road a little bit as well. All the main routes in Maidstone, as we know, starting to get busy this time of day. Dartford Tunnel still got two lanes closed due to those roadworks that have been going on all week between 1A and 31. Other than that, they're all looking fairly reasonable at the moment. On the M2, if you are heading towards the Medway services, you're slowing down and stalling there. I'm afraid it is a little bit on the heavy side, London bound at the moment around that stretch. Looking good around the rest of the area though, I must admit, which is great news indeed. Finally, on public transport, we're still running on time with everything, which is great news indeed. We'll check it out again at 8:15.
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Mike and Amanda, the cabbies, both out in the same cab at the moment. We, along with their passengers, have just let us know that four-way lights are being set up on Scockles Road at the moment. Just another way to get on and off and in and out of the island. Thank you so much indeed to both of them for letting us know the update on that. We're heading towards news time at 8 o'clock. To take you there, Carlos Santana. I am a cantor. No, she's not there. Evidently, I think she is. News is next.

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1: From the Sky News Centre at 8, Andrew Mountbatten Windsor made money by subletting homes on the Royal Estate. A National Audit Office report says the former Duke received an income from three cottages at a time when he was paying a peppercorn rent of his own. Our Royal correspondent Laura Bundock says the report provides only limited transparency.
2: Andrew's subletting, we understand, was to staff and their families to pay for running costs, not make profits. But how much he charged is not disclosed.
1: The US State Department's waded into a row over the death of Henry Novak in Southampton. A fierce debate erupted after the student was falsely accused of racism and died in handcuffs. Keir Starmer, who met the 18-year-old's family yesterday, has asked people to choose unity over hatred. Justice Secretary David Lammy's been asked if he agrees with America's suggestion of two-tiered policing.
3: That's not my perception. What I do recognise is complexity. I do recognise that guidance exists and that guidance should be clear and fundamental. Mentally, every one of us, whatever our religion, whatever our background, whatever our colour, we must be equal before the law.
1: Andy Burnham says he definitely would enter a leadership contest to replace Sir Keir Starmer. The Greater Manchester Mayor confirmed he'd take part while on Question Time, though Downing Street says the country expects ministers to focus on governing. Petrol prices rose by nearly 2.5 pence a litre in May, while diesel fell by around 4.5 pence. The RAC says the unusual split came midway through the month. Nationwide is going to install defibrillators and bleed control kits across its 600-plus branches. The Building Society will also be working alongside St John Ambulance to give life-saving training to 4,000 members of staff and local communities. And more than 15,000 people have signed a petition in less than 24 hours after an A-level maths paper was described as significantly more challenging than others. England's exams regulator has said it's closely monitoring the marking process. That's the latest. I'm Imani Rana.
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5: In the local news, police are looking for two boys aged between 12 and 14 who were in the area when ducks and ducklings were injured and killed. It is believed that a catapult was used to target the animals along the Fleet in Sheerness. Sheerness Town Council reported that CCTV is being installed in the area to prevent similar incidents from happening again. Emergency services were called to a fire at Seaside Avenue. The Seaside Pub in Minster later reported that some rubbish in the back garden had caught alight. No major damage was done and no one was injured, although the pub did not have any electricity for a while. And finally, a small but mighty team attended the Sheppey Womble Day litter pick at the Glen and collected bags of litter which were collected by Swale Borough Council. Minster-on-Sea Parish Council announced that litter pick equipment is available to borrow from their offices. That's the latest from BRFM. I'm Karen Murray.
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7: A dry start with sunny spells for many before increasing cloud brings a small chance of some isolated light showers. Conditions are expected to remain dry for the vast majority of us today, with winds continuing to ease. Oh, today we are looking at 18 degrees Celsius. And tonight, any remaining showers fading away to leave a largely dry evening with light winds. Cloud increasing from the west later and potentially bringing a few outbreaks of rain before dawn. Overnight we're down to 9 degrees. And Saturday, it's mostly cloudy, again with outbreaks of rain slowly transferring northeastwards. Turning drier from the southwest during the afternoon, strengthening winds and a risk of coastal gales for a time. Tomorrow's high, 17 degrees Celsius. High tide in Sheerness, 4:16 this afternoon. It's 5.2 metres in height.
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Chuckles has been on the research this morning, and of course we've been mentioning about the northbound 249 being closed overnight, Saturday and Sunday. Well, Chuckles has found that the southbound side is going to be closed overnight between 8 p.m. and 6 a.m. Monday and Tuesday. There you go. See, everybody who's been moaning about the fact that we're all going to struggle to get on the island Saturday and Sunday, well, don't worry. Everybody's going to be fair. They're going to have us on Monday and Tuesday as well. 8 p.m., 6 a.m. southbound closure on the 249 Sheppey Crossing. You're going to have to use the King's Ferry.

0: We were talking earlier on this morning about the fact that Ab Fab is being rerun on the TV at the moment, back from the 80s. And the backing track to the promo that's going on is Yazoo's Situation. And I did say I was going to play it this morning, and I thought I will do. Absolutely fine. I'm also noticing that a nationwide survey has discovered that June is the month that the nation officially switches their ovens off, officially replacing cooking evening meals with picky bits at least three times a week. That's interesting. Talking of picky bits, it is National Fish and Chip Day today. Now, Chuckles was getting all excited about fish and chips. He was thinking that maybe he might have some tonight. You're not sure, are you?
1: No,
0: you've decided maybe you're not going to have fish and chips. Why not nip over and have some cod bites? What a great idea. That's picky bits, isn't it? Little cod bites. Little bits of cod. Be nice. Travel's up next, by the way. After this.

0: across the Isle of Sheppey and Swale. 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
3: Freeway lights on Queenborough Road at the junction of Belgrave Road at the moment not looking too bad. And four-way lights that were being set up half an hour ago at the junction of Scockles Road and Harps Avenue. Of course, that's Nelson Avenue over the other side of it. There's the four-way junction. Rest of the island, not looking too bad at the moment, I must admit. A little bit of a delay coming through the cone section of the 249. Just briefly mention again for the final time that if you're going onto the island over the weekend, Saturday and Sunday nights, between 8pm and 6am, there will be a closure on the Sheppey Crossing. You'll need to go over via the Kingsferry Bridge or you won't get on the island at all. And of course, on Monday and Tuesday, we're going in the opposite direction between 8pm and 6am, southbound, coming off the island. That'll confuse a few. And there's problems galore going to happen there, aren't there? Because people won't be able to do anything other than go on the Kingsferry Bridge. Simple enough, really. At the moment, going into Sittingbourne from Quay Street roundabout, all the way down to the Billet, fairly heavy around there at the moment. And we're all looking fairly congested around St Michael's Road, near to the railway station. It does ease off though, all the way down, and then a little bit coming in from Bapchild near Hempstead House, all the way down Fox Hill and through in towards Snips Hill. There we go. 249's running sweetly. Hardly any queue at the bottom of Detling Hill at the moment. Unfortunately, all the main routes into Maidstone are all pretty congested. Bottom end of Bluebell is not too bad at all, just a little bit of a delay around the Running Horse roundabout. At the top end, it's not looking too bad, which is great because I've got to go out there in about an hour's time. Things looking fairly reasonable on the motorway networks. London Road at Raynham, the A2 there is partially blocked. It's queuing traffic due to an accident at the Hartlepp turnoff at Spade Lane in the roadworks area. So that's the final one to watch out for there. On the railways, we're all good. We're all still to time. Buses exactly the same.
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Intriguing. I mean, we mentioned it was fish and chip day today. Yeah, national one. So everyone should be going out to have fish and chips. However, for lunch or a snack, evidently it's also National Sausage Roll Day, alternatively known as Greg's Supporting Day.

0: Well, anything and everything, really. Just fat, I think, is probably the word by the end of the day with all that lot. In the States, it's National Gingerbread Day as well, just to finish off everything. How many calories? 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
5: I feel for Dan Toomey. He's just come into the studio. He is livid at the moment. He is livid. Last week, I said to him, don't go and buy one of those sausage rolls from one of those other shops. What you need to do is go down to O'Meara's and get one of Steve's homemade ones.
6: I'm gutted.
5: Are you gutted? Because you forgot to stop at Steve's and get one of his sausage rolls.
6: I got gala pie last week.
5: Yeah, and I know you bought gala pie in last week, but sausage rolls is what we're talking about, bearing in mind it's National Sausage Roll Day. So today you've not bought either of the sausage rolls, so you're stuck with hobnobs. What a sad situation, eh?

Paul, things going on here in the studio all over the place, I've got to say. Rex has been in touch. He said, thank you for promoting Sunday's events at East Church. The only bit I left out was that there's ample parking at the event because, well, space is a little bit tight on the high street. Yeah, it's understandable, really. I do love the band, but it looks like I'm going to miss out because you're going down to Bristol. He's off to Bristol, which is great. Could I pass the flyer to Dan and onwards to the other presenters? I've already done it. Look, it's there. It's here, right in front of me. For those of you that weren't listening earlier on, East Church Parish Council have got what they call the Big Lunch. This is going on Sunday the 7th of June. It goes on between 10 a.m. and 4 p.m. There is loads of stuff going on there all day. What you need to know, you're going to see people like Annie Love. You've got a lure demo. This is quite interesting. Interesting, because it's all about the Sheppy Canine Lure Fitness. Get your dog fit. Simple as that. It could be fit as a butcher's dog then, couldn't you? Absolutely the case. You've also got the Sing Song Academy, the Isle of Sheppy Band. Good morning to you all, chaps. A thing called Danspiration. Is that you, Dan? No, it's definitely not him. Annie Love and a Tug of War. It's all happening on Sunday. There's plenty of food available. They've even got cream teas and cakes. The Scouts are doing a burger stall. It should be burger, not burgers. Misprint, but don't worry about that too much. Love at First Strike is an ice cream thing. Traditional ice cream. Wonderful. I do love it. We're playing Missing Words this morning, and today we have three missing words.

Did I mention there's plenty of parking at that event, Rex? I thought I did. That's good. Right, we're continuing with the music, as we do. We'll try and get your one in, Christine. We'll see what we can do.

Great tune. Great tune. Just so, so old now. I mean, 1972, and people are blinking and going, 1972. Some of us are even saying, but we were about, what, 12, 13, 14 in 1972? Exactly. It's quite frightening. We're playing Missing Words. I'm going to play one more tune, and then I'm going to do the travel, and then we're going to do the answer to Missing Words. All right? There we go.

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2: Three-way lights on Queenborough Road at the junction of Belgrave Road. Nothing too much causing problems there at the moment. And they've also been setting up lights four ways at the junction of Harps Avenue and Scockles Road. Keep those ones both in mind as you go around the island today. Through towards the Sheppey crossing, don't forget overnight closures there between 8pm and 6am Saturday and Sunday night, with the southbound closure confirmed for Monday and Tuesday nights between the same times. At the moment, as you're going through the cone section, it's a little bit of a delay there, nothing too much, should just be about 2 or 3 minutes additional on your journey. Over to Sittingbourne, still fairly good all the way through. The usual delays coming through Bapchild, as you would expect, on the 249 southbound again down to the bottom of Detley Hill, looking pretty good all the way to the M20, then going into Maidstone, literally along Bested Road, bit of a queue there. Generally, Maidstone still fairly solid, as you would expect, all the main routes with the usual delays, but Bluebell Hill's looking pretty good, and it's fairly clear at the top end as well, which is excellent news indeed. Right, finally, everything on public transport is running to time, which is great news indeed. And, well, Dan Toomey will have the next update for you at 9:30.
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0: be quick on this one because we're running a bit tight on time. Absolutely. Christine, apologies for no chippy tea. It's just been so much going on, not been able to get to it. Right, what we got on the missing words this morning? Three words.
1: Three words for the summer.
0: For the summer. Thank you very much indeed. Terry and Roz got a must try harder, but yeah.
1: Yeah, they're right on the bottom.
0: Close but no cigar.
1: Hit the bar.
0: Badge. Yeah, they did indeed. Every single statement. Go on then, who got it right?
1: Stan, Terrain and Penny, Anvil in Minster, Dan in Queenborough, Larry, Kim of Pattaya, who's actually just down the road in Willows at the moment, Steve the Bus, Mike and Amanda, Lorraine and Chris in Queenborough, Simon the Paymaster, Dan Toomey, Ian James.
0: Well done, Ian. And yes, as we said, Terry and Roz hit the bar. It's okay. It's Dodgy. No, that's the band. Right, we'll see you Monday morning. Thank you very much. Enjoy.

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1: From the Sky News Centre at 9. It's emerged Andrew Mountbatten Windsor earned money by subletting properties at Windsor to staff while himself paying a peppercorn rent. The public spending watchdogs revealed the details in a new report, although we don't know how much the former Duke made. Royal commentator Jenny Bond says it shines a light on the Crown's finances.
2: Beatrice and Eugenie, not working members of the royal family, but live in parts of two royal palaces, apparently rent-free as well. Now, that money is paid by the King, but this reopens and reignites the whole debate about what really is private money and public money.
1: Justice Secretary David Lammy has rebuffed the US State Department after it called for a rejection of two-tiered policing in the UK. Donald Trump's administration gave its opinion on a row over the murder of Henry Novak last December. Officers were falsely told he'd racially abused his attacker and arrested him as he lay dying in Southampton. Former Victims Commissioner for England and Wales, Dame Vera Baird, says a thorough investigation's needed.
3: The real failure was not to see that he was ill and dying when he said that he was. But how you put racism into that, I simply don't know.
1: Volodymyr Zelensky's called for a face-to-face meeting with Russian President Vladimir Putin. In an open letter, the Ukrainian leader offered talks in a neutral country. Scientists say they've successfully trialled an AI-designed vaccine which could end pandemics before they begin. They say it could be used to block whole families of viruses, including future mutations. Welsh Water will have to pay out nearly £45 million over serious sewage breaches. Regulator Ofwat says the firm failed to properly operate, maintain and upgrade its wastewater network. And Australian officials say that they've confiscated more than 100,000 cockroaches in a record bug bust. Some of the illegal insects seized from a breeder in New South Wales were up to 8 centimetres long. That's the latest. I'm Imani Rana.
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5: Cheers, John. Cheers. Oh, look at this. Oh, you... Well, actually, I shouldn't have said that. Look at this, because only I can see it. Brand new microphone. Lovely. Thanks, John. Cheers, Barry. Back on Monday. A dry start with sunny spells today, which is obviously still continuing, before increasing cloud brings a small chance of an isolated shower. Your maximum temperature today, 18 degrees, and high tide is at 5.2 metres at 4.16, not 3.16, 4.16 this afternoon.
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0: 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What's the year?
1: If you think you know what this particular year is, because it's your last chance saloon, 874422 me, or 07510984001. The sarcasm on the text is unbelievable. If it's a brand new microphone, how come you still sound so bad? Asking for a friend says angry.

Fifth of Beethoven and Walter Murphy. There he is. Couple of clues to kick off the rewind with. Opening of the Selby Coalfield. And punk rock band The Sex Pistols achieved public notoriety as they say several swear words on the live Bill Grundy's ITV show with their debut, Anarchy in the UK. Keith Joseph delivers the influential policy speech. Monetarism is not enough, is what he says. I don't know. I was still a little nipper in that year.

0: Some of you have got it right so far. Who we got? Kim in Potato. No, not in the Willows. No, not in Potato, the Willows. The Norton Garage, Pete and Halfway, me brother and Hugo, Larry, Mike and Amanda, Dan in Queenborough, Gary the Cabbage. Yep. Where we'll be next week. Steve in Queenborough, Robert Halfway, Carol and Pete, Kim in Sinibourne, Cheryl at the Willows, Phil on the South Coast. That's just some of you have got it right so far. Alan in Maidstone and Mrs. Shrek, put that t-shirt on.
1: The hits, the headlines, the mid-morning rewind with the Seaside Pub. What's the year?
0: God, it's all go here. Let's take a look at some of the charting this year. Down 6 to number 20, More and Andrea True Connection. Non-mover at 19, Heart on My Sleeve, Gallagher and Lyle. Down 5 to 18, I'm Your Puppet, James and Booby, Bobby Perfury. You all right? Up 1 to number 17, Jolene and Dolly Parton. Down 1 to number 16, Show Me the Wave, Peter Frampton. Up 14 to number 15, You Just Might See Me Cry, Al Kidd. Ah, Al Kidd. And down 3 places to number 14 in the charts.

0: Well done to the following: Ray in Bayview, Andy in, down the lane, or in the loo. No, it's not. Andy's down the lane. Diggity Dave. Rolls is in the loo without any rolls. Stan, Bett and Digby. Andy, Andy from Oak Lane. Mount P, Tim at Car Sales, and D in Minster. All with the correct cheer. Oh, Tweety Pie as well. Good morning to Tweety Pie. good morning, says Bungalow. Good morning, Keith Harris. I know the year. I'll bet you a carvery. You don't. No. I haven't got a foggiest at the moment, mate. Neither like you. And Angry says, yeah. That kind of year. Do they have roasted swan at the carvery? It's always tasty. Never tried it, my mate. And I dare say, I'd be chastised if I ever did. You're not allowed to eat swan. Unless your name's Angry. Now you have a new microphone, says Cheryl. My ears are bleeding. They were doing that in the first place, love.
1: 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What's the year?
0: Well done to the tractor man. He's got the crutch here. Halfway pull. Boom! Wrong year. That's just typical of you. You're in the bungalow department now. Love Hangover from Diana Ross there at number 14. Up 22 places to number 13. Tonight's the night, Rod Stewart. We played it earlier. Down 3 to number 12, Devil Woman and Sir Cliff. Down 1 to number 11, Midnight Train to Georgia, Gladys Knight and the Pips. Down 2 to number 10, Arms of Mary, Sutherland Brothers, and, Up 11 to number 9, This Is It, Melbourne Moore. And down 1 place from number 7 to number 8.

0: Rob the Caravan Boys, Steve the Bus, Texter 3487, Joe in Halfway, Andy in Bayview, me co-host, who's running late, but she can still text in what the year is, Kelly, soon to see you soon, Miss Sweet, and Karen Wabu, all with the correct year. Halfway, Paul, I've missed if I was right. No, you weren't. Definitely not. You're never right.
1: The hits, the headlines, the mid-morning rewind with the Seaside Pub. What's the year?
0: As I said, you're in the bungalow club. Lots of people end up in the bungalow club. Let's take a final look at the chart here. Down one from number six to number seven, Fall to Cry and the Rolling Stones. Down three to number six, My Resistance is Low, Robin Sarstedt. Up 17 to number five, You to Me Are Everything, The Real Thing. A former number one and a non-mover for ABBA with Fernando. Last week's number one, and thank the Lord I ain't playing it. Down two places to number three, No Charge and JJ Barry. What a load of pants. The other words I could choose to use. Up three to number two, Silly Love Songs and Wings, which means last week's number one is a brand new number one. Oh, get in there for these guys.

I'm going to be belting this song out when I enter Somerset in September. System, my stereo system's going to be turned right up. Hot Pop, you are putting that t-shirt on. Well done to Perry, Dave in Sheerness, Timbo, Chrissy the Barber, Halfway Paul, Stupid Game. No, no, no change there. No change. Soapy and Mrs. Soapy and Christine also with the correct year. Now that we move past our 50s, I think that you... The Carl Shorten by-election and the Wirral by-election are held in the 11th of March in this year. And Anne Warburton, nothing to do with bread, becomes the first female British ambassador to take up her post to Denmark. Get down there and drink a load of cider. Honestly, Somerset won't know what's hit him until Toomey arrives. And that's even worse because he's bringing her indoors with him.

well done to Millie Molly. Now, obviously, as I just mentioned, I'm going to Somerset in September. I've just had fair warning from Erin Dawes. I better not fart there. What's wrong with that? You can't keep it in, love. I appreciate the lovely breakfast I had yesterday. Good morning to Julie at the Bayview Cafe on its way to Laysdan. What a magnificent fry-up. And with Bubble as well. Good morning to Wesley as well. And Erin Dawes has... we popped there for a breakfast and Erin Dawes has copped a job. Lovely. Good morning, Julie. Other clues in this year. Harold Wilson announces his resignation as Prime Minister. Anita Roddick opens the first branch of the Body Shop in this year. James Callaghan then becomes Prime Minister on the 5th of April in this year. And comedian and actor Carry On star Sid James dies on stage on the 26th of April in this year.

0: Good morning to Tony and Paula. You've now got the correct here. And good morning again, just making sure my last text came through. Diggity Dave. Let's have a look. Hold on. Oh, Dave, sorry, mate. The letters fell off the page. I really do apologise, mate. But Diggity Dave, yes, you're there. I'll just pick them up and put them back on the paperwork.
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0: From what I heard from John earlier, you've got some temporary lights on along Queenborough Road up by Belgrave Road. I've forgotten where the other lot are. Oh, yeah, Scockles, I believe it's up there by Harps Avenue. Freeway temporary lights up by Scockles and Harps Avenue as well. The rest of the island is looking very well. Do remember these nighttime closures this evening on the Sheppey Crossing. A full closure of Sheppey Crossing. That is this evening from 8 till around about 6 in the morning. It reopens again, but shuts. So it's basically nighttime closures on the Sheppey Crossing this weekend between 8 and 6. And I do believe the southbound section is going to be closed Monday and Tuesday nights as well, so they can just get those joints put in as well. Busy in Sittingbourne, round by the retail park and the railway station. If you're heading to Faversham, you have a little bit of traffic through Snipsil, but after that it's plain sailing. The 249 towards Maidstone, if we're going down towards Maidstone via the 249, it's absolutely fine. Everything's all looking good there. The motorway networks are running fine as we go into and out of the area and Kent. And on the trains, let's have a quick look here. No delays on Southeastern. All is running fine. More in an hour.
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4: 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What's the year?

It should have been me. Yvonne Fair, well done to Rex. Hold on tight, says Kelly, I'm on my way. I'm running out of coffee. Lorraine and Chris in Greenberg, congratulations, you've got the correct year, as well as the silly move from Who, says good morning, Kelly, and the psychic. She's not here just yet, so you should have saved that text. Wasted. Camper Van Kev and Mick the Mug, put that T-shirt on.

0: Top 10 grossing films in this particular year. Graham at the Norton Garage, you're going to love number one. At number 10, Midway. At number 9, In Search of Noah's Ark. At number 8, The Enforcer. At number 7, The Bad News Bears. At number 6, The Omen. Number 5, All the President's Men. Number 4, Silver Streak. At number 3, King Kong. At number 2, A Star Is Born. And the top 10 grossing film in this particular year. Just hold your horses here, Graham. I know how much you like them.
1: Adrian! I did it!
0: Rocky was your top 10 grossing film in this particular year. But what is that film? It's like he's in the room.

0: Well done to Pete from Minster, Shawnee B, Chris and Mike on Seabreeze. Love the Rocky films and the Rocky impression. Oh, thank you, mate.
1: It's just me, Rocky.
0: Bungalow says, I have a better idea. We could go to Somerset and you get the benefit of your own bed. What do you reckon? You ain't coming to Somerset with me. No!

0: The hits, the headlines, the mid-morning rewind with the Seaside Pub. What's the year?
1: I would tell you what's on the Gogglebox, but my screen's just... Oh, here we go. TV shows that happened on the Gogglebox. Rent-A-Ghost, Nuts in May, When the Bork Comes In, Starsky and Hutch, The Duchess of Duke Street, and the Baldunicum Music Show. On BBC Two, we had Ripping Yarns, The Glittering Prizes, The Mike Reed Show. That's not the one that tells you what the year is. Oh, it Pat! That one. Open All Hours. It's like he's in the room. On ITV, Red Letter Day, The Molly Whoopsies. I had them last night. That fry-up kicked in big time. The Bionic Woman is still continuing, so Kelly, watch out. Cilla's World of Comedy, The Muppet Show, Chawton and the Wheelies, Happy Days, The New Avengers, and Yanks Go Home. Those are the top 10 grossing films, what are they? They're top 10, or whatever, they're TV shows in this year.
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0: evil woman. She's just turned up. Morning, Kelly.
1: Hello.
0: Hello, darling. Ah, you're not evil. Only to James.
1: He deserves it, doesn't he?
0: Eh?
1: He deserves it.
0: Of course he does. In football this year, Southampton win their first major trophy. They win the FA Cup final with a 1-0 win over Man U. Liverpool clinch their 9th Football League title with a 3-1 win over relegated Wolves. QPR were the underdogs and the closest challenge to them. And thank the Lord for that. And then Liverpool win the UEFA Cup for the second time by completing a 4-3 aggregate victory over Belgian side Club Brugge. Well done to camper van Kev. Cowell with an E. Crouch, he's got the year right. Oh, the silly move for Moose, says here. She's listening, and this is all about you, Kelly. Kelly's listening and psyching herself up for what she has let herself in for. Stop being so pedantic. That's my name. Pedantic. The silly move for Moose. It's a last chance saloon. If you fancy winning a carvery for two, then you've got to enter. I've been guest the year. Text the studio, call the studio, and we're putting... Who's saying shush to?
1: Dog.
0: Well, the dog's not barking.
1: No, but she keeps running off.
0: Oh, she's fine. It's your mum who used to tell them, be quiet, Pat.
2: Come here, Bonnie girl.

0: Good morning to Wendy, who's on the phone to Kelly. If it's anything like Wendy talking to Pat, this phone call could go on for quite a while. So take your time, listeners. I would text him for now. Well, it's like old times. It was very hot in this year. Very hot. Heat waves would peak around about between 35 and 38 degrees in this year. The highest one at the time was recorded in Cheltenham. 37.9 degrees Celsius. Hot. My blonde curly locks. We're getting blonder and blonder.
1: Never end. Will it ever end?
0: Was it hot in December? Felt like it. You have exactly 4 minutes to get your final answer in. Good morning to Ian G. You put that t-shirt on. It's your last chance saloon to win a Carvery for two. Unfortunately, the phone lines are down at the moment. They're not down, they've just been held up. Typical woman. Just like your mum. Chat, chat, chat.

Good morning to Mike at Sheppey Glass. Thanks for tooting me this morning. You are 1 year out, my friend. You decide whether you want to go down or up. Same as for Ian G. A certain presenter who turns up now and again on a Wednesday would like to enter the draw for the Carvery, please, and give out that he's got the year right. But does that make me a winner? No, it just makes you know that you've got the year right, because you probably turned round the other day, looked behind you and see what my year was today. Doesn't count.

0: Ian G, you and I are correct. I go both ways. That's what he says there. I can't ignore what a text says, especially this one. Absolutely scandalous accusation. I don't know where you get this from. I actually took the clue from the hottest year. Oh, well, everyone does that. You was 2 years old in this year, was you, Ian? I should have had a word with your mum. I should have had a word with Ian's mum and said, don't do it, love. Stay celibate. Keep your legs crossed.
1: The hits, the headlines, the mid-morning rewind with the Seaside Pub. What's the year?
0: Oh, do you want to do it? Like old times sake, for start with the ones that are down the bottom in the thick black writing there. Who got it right so far, Kelly?
2: Right, Kim at the Willows, Norton Garage, Pete at Halfway. I don't know what that says because that's your writing. Is that Ed and Hugo?
0: Yeah, my brother and Hugo.
2: Larry, Mike and Amanda, Dan QB.
0: Queenborough.
2: Queenborough. Gary the Cabbie, Steve Queenborough, Rob Halfway, Carol and Pete, Kim in Sittingbourne, Cheryl in the Willows, Phil on the South Coast. Have we got any more?
0: No.
2: That's it then. Yeah?
0: No, that lot.
2: That lot, right, okay. Ray in Bayview, Andy down the lane, Digger Dave, Rolls up the lane, Stan and Bet, Andy Minster, Malk P, Tim Carsells, D, Tractor Man, Rob Sheppy Caravans, what's STB?
0: No Steve idea. Steve the Bus.
2: There you go, Steve the Bus.
0: I'll just write it quicker.
2: Texter 3487, Joe in Halfway, Andy in Bayview, me, Karen W, Perry, Timbo, Chrissy, Soapy Mrs. Lovely name.
0: Soapy and Mrs. Soapy.
2: Okay.
0: I'll just write things quick.
2: Christine, Millie Molly, Rex. What's that say? Can't understand your writing, Daniel.
0: Lorraine and Chris in Queenborough.
2: Right, that'll do.
3: And go.
2: Mick the Bug, Graham in Great Eastall, Mike Seabreeze, Chris, Shawnee B, Pete in Minster, Campervan.
0: Kev.
2: Carol with an E. Is that any more? Oh, yep, I've got more on the back. Crouchy, Wendy, Margaret, Mike, Sheppy Glass, Sam the Sweeper, Ian G and Anvil.
0: Along with Angry and Jimmy the Postie. You all got the year right. What was the year we were looking for? I don't know.
2: I do. It's the year my sister was born.
0: Well, tell the people.
2: 1976.
0: Get in there! Janice in Sittingbourne, only 3 years away you were there. But 1976 was the year we're going to do the draw during the news and see who's come up trumps.

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1: From the Sky News Centre at 10. It's been revealed Andrew Mountbatten Windsor's made money from renting out properties. A report by the National Audit Office shows he sublet a number of cottages at the time he was paying a peppercorn rent on Royal Lodge. Another three people have been charged over violent disorder in Southampton earlier this week. The unrest came after protests about the death of student Henry Novak, who was handcuffed after being stabbed last December. His attacker had falsely accused him of racist abuse. The US government's weighed in, calling for a rejection of two-tiered policing in the UK. The State Department's intervention comes a day after Keir Starmer criticised Elon Musk for getting involved.
2: Musk, again, has been interfering in our politics in the last few days, trying to whip up division. That is not who we are in Britain. In Britain, we are reasonable, tolerant people. We react calmly.
1: Volodymyr Zelensky has called for a face-to-face meeting with Vladimir Putin in a fresh attempt to end the war in Ukraine. In an open letter to the Russian president, Mr. Zelensky proposed talks in a neutral country and offered a full ceasefire while negotiations take place. The Kremlin says Mr. Putin will be briefed on the proposal, but the Russian leader insists Ukraine must make major concessions before any peace deal can be reached.
3: There is no need to stop hostilities to start the talks. No need. We did have talks already.
1: The regulators ordered Welsh Water to pay nearly £45 million for a lack of oversight that led to a series of sewage spills. The money will be used to fund improvements and won't be added to customer bills. The average UK house price dipped slightly month on month in May to just over £298,000. That's despite a 0.5% rise on the previous 12 months. And Liverpool's new head coach says he's delighted to be at one of the biggest clubs in the world. The former Bournemouth manager, Andoni Iriola, has signed a two-year deal. That's the latest. I'm Imani Rana.
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5: Sunny spells for many. Increasing cloud brings a small chance of an isolated shower. Conditions are expected to remain dry for the vast majority of the day, though winds will continue to ease. Your maximum temperature 18 degrees. High tide is 5.2 meters. That's at 16 minutes past four this afternoon.
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6: The hits, the headlines, the mid-morning rewind with the Seaside Pub. What's the year?
5: A very, very increasing amount of entries this week. In total, 235. My goodness me, that's why we've run out of sheet of paper here. 235 entries this week. Well done to each and every one of you. A big thank you to Pete on Monday. Someone on Wednesday along with Andy Foster. Oh, Ian! Who else? Mo did it yesterday, and of course myself today, part-time Kelly, and today on Tuesday as well. If you fancy going down there tonight, it's Boogie Bingo with DJ Jimbo. Tuckers is singing. Sophie Tuck Brown is singing tomorrow night between from 8:30, and on Sunday, along with your Carvery, it is an acoustic set with Phil Woollett. If you do go to your Carvery, make sure you book way ahead so they can grant you a table. But out of those 235 entries, I should say, number 50 was drawn during the news. Well done to Anvil. He's won the Carvery for two. I think I know a rough idea where you are, my friend. Anvil has won the Carvery for two. What perfect place to go and celebrate your anniversary with Jamie. Happy anniversary to you. Anvil, you've won the Carvery. It all begins again on Monday with Pete.

0: It is. Good morning. Friday, June the 5th. Exactly 8 minutes past 10. How are we doing, Kelly?
1: Okay. Thank you very
0: much.
1: You're
0: okay.
1: I'm all right.
0: I'm grateful that you're here with me. I know you're running a little bit late because you had a lane.
1: Well, I just didn't wake up.
0: Nice. But obviously, we know the real reason why you're here down here as well. Not only the fact that you come and visit Dad, but it's tomorrow, isn't it?
1: It is.
0: 1 year tomorrow.
1: 1 year tomorrow. Yeah.
0: I know exactly where I was a year ago when I got that phone call. And I know, it's just unbelievable. But yep. How quick a year has gone. I'm going to say no Danagram today, which is disappointing to you, isn't it?
1: Yeah, I was looking forward to it. I've got my pen and paper ready.
0: But I have something better.
1: Oh, God.
0: I'll explain more a little bit later.
1: I'm scared.
0: Don't be scared. Also, coming up on the show, we've got a reverse intro coming your way very shortly indeed. Kelly's picking the mixtape. Although, I will say, and he will agree with me, what? your mixtape, Kelly... You are not allowed Ollie Murs.
1: Right, I'll cross that off then.
0: Culture Club.
1: They're not on there.
0: Or Boy George.
1: Well, they're all the good ones. What about Take That?
0: No. Right.
1: Take That's allowed.
0: But you've got to pick two other. If you want, you can pick three Take That. No.
1: Three Ollies?
2: No.
0: In fact, he's probably going to delete them. He's going next door to delete them. And then after midday, the musical Wheel of Fortune. I haven't exactly worked out what the wrong ones are, but the musical Wheel of Fortune is after midday.
2: Ollie and Culture Club are the wrong ones.
0: There we go.
1: That's not it. Nice.
0: So, I picked Body Socks. Do you remember them?
2: Let It Swing.
0: Yeah.
2: Oh, if you're doing that.
0: Yeah.
2: Bell and Devotions, Love Games.
0: Okay, that's same another here. One then. Body Socks is one, Bell and Devotion is another, and Ollie Murs.
2: Yeah, it's in the same bracket.
0: Yeah, same bracket. That's all happening between now and one. Kelly's here with us until one. Do you know where the kettle is?
1: Oh, I thought I was a guest.
0: What? That Wednesday part-time presenter says Ollie Murs wrapped up remix. We're not playing that. I remember that. That was the song he played when he shrink-wrapped my car. Yeah. Yes to Ollie, says Millie Molly, and put some bros on.
2: No.
0: What are the chances of Kelly picking Roger Whittaker in the mixtape?
1: Mum would be happy. My mother won't forgive me. No.
0: What, Mexican Whistler?
2: Oh, Mexican Whistler. She loved that.
1: She'll be
2: when
1: back.
2: When I played that, she said words I've never heard her say.
0: Do you know what?
1: She'll haunt me if I put that.
0: Here's one thing. It used to, obviously, Mondays was the time when I went shopping. And Mum would be at the same shop in her motorised scooter.
2: With security.
1: Keeping an eye on her.
0: I used to sneak up the aisle behind her and go... He made a fair point. Whistle at her and she'll move. Because she used to clog up the aisles.
1: Oh, yeah, she didn't care whose way she was in. You were in her way, not the other way around.
0: I really felt sorry for your dad. Because he was getting stick from... No, I don't want that product. We don't like that product. I don't know why you're getting them.
1: As if my mum would do that.
0: Oh, don't. He used to text Pete on a Monday. Oh, do you know who's clogging up the aisles in here? And he used to put it on the traffic report at half past nine. There's aisle 16 in Tesco's, clogged up at the moment by some mad woman.
1: Hell's granny,
0: I know. We'll be talking to Kelly a little bit more about her mum as well. But obviously, we're going to plug Sunday's show
1: okay.
0: as well.
1: All
0: you've
1: right.
0: done it already.

0: A bit of Uptight there and Stevie Wonder. If you've got any favourite artist for the musical Wheel of Fortune, can you hand it? Hold on. Oh, Bungalow's text. Dan, can you hand the new mic to the good lady and have an early finish? Well, I'm getting points deducted. You've got a nice microphone there anyway.
1: It's not bad, is it?
0: I know. But if you've got any memories of Pat from the years, it'd be good if you text the studio so Kelly can actually see. Like I say, there was one time Pat did Tuesdays with me. And I said, Pat, I've got to do a very special interview. I hope you don't mind. And it was a gentleman by the name of Joe from the Roger Whittaker Appreciation Society. And I was having a proper interview and everything like that, and he was mentioning all about Facebook and everything. Who did it turn out to be, though?
1: Probably that one standing out.
0: No, it was
1: there.
0: My brother.
1: Oh, was it?
0: I set her up. At the moment, I said, oh, morning. A gentleman by the name of Joe on the line. Good morning, Joe. And tell us all about the Roger Whittaker Appreciation. there are other times when it's my birthday. And then all of a sudden, a certain individual comes in here with a cannon, a confetti cannon.
1: Oh, I heard about that, yeah.
0: It's my phone. I'll talk to my daughter in a minute. A confetti cannon, which scared her more than me. But the trouble was, it was everywhere. All this confetti. And I dare say, if we have another proper clean-up in here, we'll still find
1: still
0: that
1: some there,
0: confetti,
1: yeah.
0: Yeah. But if you've got any favourite memories of Pat, when you've been listening to her, you've met her and everything like that, text the studio, we'll read them out and let us say Kelly can have a little look on it. But let's do this reverse intro. I'm going to be pretty hard on you this morning. At the moment, the whole intro lasts 25 seconds. I'm not going to do that. I'm going to do 2 seconds worth. Here this morning is your 2 second reverse intro. Be warned. You think you know that?
1: Not a clue.
0: No? Oh, I mean, the other people don't. 2 seconds on the reverse intro goes like this. That's all I'm going to say on that one. If you think you know, usual numbers apply.

0: bit of our high gloss there, and you'll never know. Some memories have come in from you, Kelly, from Andy Foster. He remembers Pat used to bring in M&E and fish and chips.
1: Nice.
0: Because Pat used to come in on, I think, was it on a Wednesday, Pete? That Pat
2: yes.
0: used to, yeah, on a, was the day.
2: She came in on Wednesday to record her show.
0: Oh, her show, yeah. And she bought fish and chips.
2: Brian would be dispatched to Laysdown.
0: Yeah.
2: She but, wouldn't go anywhere else. She had to go to Laysdown to get her fish and chips.
0: Yeah. And when we closed down the fish and chip club and opened up the pot noodle club.
1: Yeah. I remember that.
0: Yeah. Yeah. That's because she had someone decent teaching her. The bang average presenter, Richard Pot. Get that look. My brother's text. I remember going to the Seaside Pub for our birthday with Lucy, Noah and Archie, and Pat and her old man, Brian. I was I thought he meant you, the old man. Mr. Finch joined us. When it comes to choosing desserts, Pat bought us out a birthday cake.
1: Yeah, that sounds about yeah. right. Yeah.
0: Lover, have to thank you, Kelly, for sharing your mum with my brother when we lost our mum as well. Yeah,
1: because
0: We were in a little club, a certain club. And my brother was telling me is that your mum was a presenter on here.
1: Yeah.
0: My mum did a bit of radio on here when I used to do Drive Time.
1: Okay.
0: Yeah. And then obviously now it's like, I'm doing it, you're doing it, we're following suit.
1: Passing it on,
0: yeah. What else is it? Trisha said, hi Kelly, Pat absolutely loved Danagram.
1: She did. And she used to get annoyed if I got it before her.
0: Yeah. So it's surely right that you do one today. Oh, really? Well, I have something else in mind. Yes.
1: Why you look at me like that? I'm getting scared.
0: Don't be scared, love. Just listen to what's coming up after 11 o'clock.
1: Oh, God.
0: What?
1: Oh, no. Of all the stuff.
0: What?
1: Can you make it something easy?
0: Oh, it might be easy for you anyway, but yeah, we're doing Danagram on Tuesday next week. But text to 5006, oh, is that? That's D. Can't believe that a year ago, it's a year ago that we lost our dear lifetime friend, and the very next day we lost our, you lost a dear friend of yours last year, this today, D. And then the next day we lost our dear friend Pat. Thoughts are with you all. I had so many laughs with your mum, Kelly, both at BIFM when I used to see her down the Abbey Hotel for a quiz night as well.
1: Yeah, Thursday.
0: Because sometimes when Pat would, you know, like, oh, you're not doing the job right, what was the first thing you'd all say? D!
2: Yeah,
0: up you come, D. Quick replacement. Hello, Dan and Kelly. Quick question. Will you be transmitting on FM? We are transmitting. When will you? We're back to transmitting on FM, Graham at Great Eastall. You just need to retune your radio in. But we're back to FM. Very good signal as well. I picked us up in Dunkirk last week. Canterbury Way.
2: Oh, not France.
0: No. It was at the top of the hill, but I did. Yeah, I just wanted to make sure of that as well. Let's just do another quick burst of the reverse intro. I've done 2 seconds. I'm going to extend it now to 4. Why? Because I'm good like that. There you go. 4 seconds of reverse intro. I think you're going to get it from that.

0: couple of other memories have come in. Pat was everyone's mum. It was her laugh that drew in, and the fact that she used to give out the answers to a quiz. We've been there. Sending big hugs to you all. That's from The Witch, commonly known as The Silly Move from Who. Sadly, I've only just discovered BIFM over a year ago, and I didn't know Pat, but you all do such a good job. Oh, thank you very much there, Ian G. That's a lovely
1: if
0: one.
1: If they tune into Richard's show on Sunday, they'll just going to plug laugh that quite a lot.
0: Yes. So on Sunday, you've already recorded it, haven't you, with Richard? So Sunday's All Sorts shows with Richard and yourself.
2: It is, yeah.
0: And there's lots of clips of Pat.
1: Can I set her up?
0: Naked attraction clip. Yeah.
1: There's an incident with some headphones.
0: Oh, yeah. Ian G, you've missed a legend here, but no, she's still amongst us. Sometimes the lights flicker.
2: Yeah.
0: Sometimes the microphone moves on its own. And you're like, all right, mate. Everything else. Lorraine and Chris from Queenborough, we still have a winning ticket for lunch at the Seaside Pub, signed by Pat. So we kept it in our fridge. What? Yeah. They've kept...
1: It used to say, what show was it given out on? It says, should say Pete and Pat show. She always put Pat and Pete show. Yes. I pulled her for it.
0: That's it.
1: Pat Rude.
0: Yeah. Pat and Pete. Laters, mate. But yeah, honestly, all the memories are still coming back as well. But yeah, what we still want to do is do the reverse intro. Let's do this. I'm going to extend it to around about 10 seconds now. 10 seconds of reverse intro goes like this. I'm going to say it is one of Pat's favourite artists there. 10 seconds of reverse intro. But what is the song? Eight seven double four double two 0751098400 on the text.
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0: Here's something I'm going to do to you. I'm going to pass that phone over to you in a minute. You're going to be like Mum.
2: Oh, God.
0: You're going to take phone calls.
2: I don't
0: know
2: who anyone is.
0: Oh, you ask them, don't you? Tractor Man, it's that artist, but it's not that song. And D, it's also that artist, but it's not that song. Travel-wise, we have some illuminations, temporary lights along Queenborough Road, up by Belgrave Road. We've also got freeway temporary lights along Scockles Road by Harps Avenue. The rest of the island's looking very well indeed. Onto the mainland, you've got some slow moving through Sittingbourne High Street and everywhere else. The motorway networks are looking good, but let's have a quick look at the oldie. Oh, you've got to do one for old time's sake.
2: Go on then.
0: Let's look a look at South Eastern.
2: Woo-hoo!
0: Woo-hoo! just the 10:40 service is running late, 1 minute late, and the lifts is bang out of order at Sittingbourne Station. More for you in an hour's time.
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and my ship be torn apart upon the sea, I shall smell again the fragrance of these islands in the heaving waves that brought me once to thee. And should I return safe home again to England, I shall watch the

0: What were you saying about this song?
1: Oh, she'll be really pleased to hear this.
0: Yeah, no, no, be honestly, tell me the truth.
1: Well, if things start moving around in here, you know she's come to sort you out.
0: I feel that I've got a pair of her hands around my neck.
1: You probably have after playing that.
0: She did, though. Well, that one, I think that that one, every time that played, she used to go, oh, no, no. But it was more her whistling. She couldn't couldn't stand the fella.
1: No.
0: Really couldn't.
1: There is a story about him.
0: Go on.
1: We went somewhere, I think it was a London Palladium, to see something, and he was there.
0: Mm-hmm.
1: And he looked right out, because we were near the front, he looked at her and he started whistling out.
0: He knew. Yeah. He must have told her, yeah.
1: Yeah, I remember that.
0: Cheryl at the Willows, it's so lovely the way everyone pulls together to remember Pat. A much loved lady, bless you all, from Cheryl at the Willows, yeah. There are so many memories. Another one here. Hi, Kelly. Oh, it's the other way. Oh, it's like here. Here we go. Hi, Kelly and Dan.
1: That sounds good.
0: Yeah, sounds. That's proper Pete. There we go. Pete the Crane. From a not so super sunny All Hallows. Nice to hear you, Kelly. Sending lots of love and big hugs to you. And lots of fond memories with Mum Pat. From Wheelchair Willie, Dive Bomber Bill, Bath Chair Bertie, Biggles. With hands-free in Germany on his Bluetooth. Lots of love from Pete the Crane.
1: Oh,
0: and obviously,
1: nice.
0: Yeah, Pat would read out those names as well. But, yeah, keep your memories coming in. As I say, there is a very special show this coming Sunday with Kelly and Richard Bartlett, the All Sorts Show. As we remember the great lady herself, sadly lost this time. Like, well, it'd be tomorrow, wouldn't it?
1: Tomorrow.
0: Yeah. I know. Had a big send-off as well, didn't we?
1: Oh, God, do you know what? I turned up at the crematorium and I thought I was at the wrong funeral because there were so many people I didn't know.
0: Yeah.
1: And I said to my dad and my sister, I said, is this the right place? All of a sudden, I spotted a few people I know. I was like, oh, okay, who are these people? But, it was really nice.
0: No,
1: she would
0: no.
1: have loved that.
0: I'd like to say thank you to you because you sprung it on me near enough at the last minute.
1: Yeah, I know what you're talking about. Yeah.
0: And I felt absolutely honoured.
1: Yeah, you can mention it, it's fine.
0: I felt, I think people know that I was one, me and Pete were two of the others. Who else helped Mum in?
1: Leo. Which we wasn't sure if he would do, because he was only 14 at the
0: Big
1: time.
0: Dan.
1: Dan.
0: Yeah.
1: Who else did it? Andrew, my brother-in-law, and James.
0: Yeah. I know. I got to tell you, I was just completely shocked. All of a sudden, I'm getting a pin, a forget-me-not pin put on my top.
1: That's it.
0: And so another a flower, a forget-me-not flower. And in the bag was a St. George's cross as well.
1: Yeah, little cross.
0: And it was like, you're taking Mum in, you know.
1: Yeah.
0: Oh.
1: Yeah.
0: Dear me.
1: She would have loved that, being lifted up by all those men.
0: One of my memories of your lovely mother was what are you having for dinner tonight? And I went, nothing really, I don't know, I'll have a look, see what I've got in the fridge. No, you're coming round here.
1: Yeah, it wasn't an option, you're doing it.
0: Yeah, okay. So I'll get round there, and I've got to admit, your mum was absolutely sweating cooking dinner because she was doing steak, proper steak, with peas and chips, but chips cooked the old-fashioned
1: proper
0: way.
1: Proper chips, not out of the bag.
0: No, from a potato.
1: Yep, always.
0: Cooked the old-fashioned way in, like, the chip pan.
1: Yep. Proper chip pan.
0: I was stuffed.
1: Yeah.
0: What are you having for dessert? Oh, Pat, you can't put that on me. Dessert.
1: You don't have a choice. You're getting it.
0: Yeah. I know. You are getting it. Right. The final play for the reverse intro. The whole lot. And you're going to know it because it's one of Pat's favourite artists. But what is that song? The clue is Up, Up. The opposite to Up, Up.

0: Voice of the Beehive and Don't Call Me Baby. We're still looking for more artists for the musical Wheel of Fortune that's happening after midday. Run DMC is the only artist on the wheel. And when we've got three wrong ones, Body Socks. I forgot what Pete Tuttle told me. I think Bell Devotions. Yeah.
1: A Eurovision song?
0: I think it was old.
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0: You said this song takes you back, doesn't it?
1: Oh, it is old, isn't it, that song?
0: It is old, yeah.
1: I was probably only a little girl.
0: Little nipper. Hi, Kelly. We met at Mum's funeral. Looking forward to the show on Sunday, says Steve the Bus.
1: Okay, thank you.
0: One of my best memories of Pat was her and Pete playing How Many Balls Are In Your Nutsack? Oh, her laugh. Her laugh was so, saying it, yeah, her laugh was so emphatic. I never met Pat in person, but I felt I knew her, loved her laugh. Just listening to you all talking about her reminds me of my late mum and the food she used to make. Pat was everyone's mum on the radio, yes.
1: Yeah, yeah. So I said everyone knew her.
0: We've just seen a photo. Pat scoffing ice cream. But yeah. What's the other one I've just reminded you of?
1: Oh, the fish and chips. The fish is bigger than she was.
0: Pat, bless her, not long after... She had a little stumble outside the house, didn't she? Yeah.
1: Yeah.
0: And then all of a sudden, someone said about your... someone's brought round fish and chips or something. It might have been your dad.
1: It probably was, yeah.
0: The size of this fish, it looks like a shark.
1: It didn't fit on the plate.
0: There's a photo of your mum
1: looking
0: as if to say, how am I meant to eat this? That kind of look.
1: But she probably did.
0: Oh, gosh. No. There was another one. The breakfast that we had at the Hook and Hatchet.
1: Yeah.
0: And your mum had Pete's breakfast.
1: Did she?
0: Yeah. Pete was still waiting for his breakfast to come out, but your mum had it. And so Pete's breakfast came out eventually,
1: yeah.
0: And yet your mum didn't finish it all. And Pete's looked at that could have been, that was mine. That's mine, you still didn't eat it. Oh my goodness. So many fond memories of Pat, yeah. But yeah, keep them coming in and keep your requests coming in for the musical Wheel of Fortune. Some are starting to come in now. Let's get this reverse intro out of the way. Well done to Lorraine and Chris in Queenborough, Dan in Queenborough, Millie Molly, Mount P, Paddy No Draws, Kim in Pattaya, who's literally down the Willows from Pattaya and from the Willows, Kim in Sinimoon, Cheryl at the Willows, Lorraine and Chris in Queenborough, Lazy Leslie, Wabiu, Trisha, Paymaster, Gary the Cabbage, Chris and Gary, Pete the Crane, Steve the Bus, the Silly Moo from Who? It's the witch. Oscar's mum from Queenborough, me brother and Hugo. Mrs. Shrek and Texter 0277. This was the reverse intro. One of Pat's iconic favourite songs, well, and the artist as well. I'm very sure she's going to look down on us right now and possibly just go, Dan, hit it! Status quo, down, down. She loved a quo, didn't she?
1: Oh, God, yeah. She didn't look like a rock chick. But yeah,
0: loved
1: she
0: it.
1: Was.
0: Blessed you by Pat. This is especially for you.

0: the reverse intro this morning, Downtown and Status Quo. I think you should play Pat's laugh on your programme. She was such a happy person. If you felt down, you're just hearing her laugh lifted your spirits. That's from Oscar's mum in Coimbra. That's all stuck. That's all on the Sunday show, isn't it? With the All Sorts with yourself and Richard.
1: Yep.
0: We're leaving those clips for that show.
1: They're worth waiting for.
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0: I've had a text from a certain presenter on a Wednesday. Ian, check your email. I've played that email. It's getting played after 11 o'clock. Oh, good Lord.

I've accidentally deleted a text. Whatever listener requested John Miles for the musical Wheel of Fortune, could you please let us know who that was? I've accidentally deleted a text. I don't remember who requested John Miles for the musical Wheel of Fortune. Please let us know. Thank you.

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1: From the Sky News Centre at 11, it's emerged Andrew Mountbatten-Windsor earned money by subletting properties at Windsor to staff while himself paying a peppercorn rent. The public spending watchdogs revealed the details in a new report, although we don't know how much the former Duke made. Royal commentator Jenny Bond says it shines a light on the Crown's finances.
2: Beatrice and usually not working members of the royal family, but live in parts of two royal palaces, apparently rent-free as well. Now, that money is paid by the King, but this reopens and reignites the whole debate about what really is private money and public money.
1: The Liberal Democrats have urged the Prime Minister to summon the US ambassador to Downing Street over remarks about the murder of Henry Novak. The State Department's waded into the debate, suggesting so-called two-tiered policing. The teenager was stabbed in Southampton and died in handcuffs after he was falsely accused of racism. Harriet Cross is a Conservative MP.
3: It's clearly not helpful when we've got enough people within the UK itself sort of concerned about this for other voices to add. This isn't about scoring points, and I don't think anyone could possibly look at Henry's murder and see that as an opportunity.
1: Scientists say a new AI-designed vaccine could prevent pandemics and save millions of lives. A coronavirus jab made using the technology has been successfully trialled. They say it could be used to block whole families of viruses, including future mutations. The family of a woman murdered 30 years ago say they believe more than one person knows what happened to her. No one's ever been charged over the killing of Melanie Hall, who disappeared in Bath during Euro 96. The British Heart Foundation is planning to close around 150 shops over the next 2 years. The charity says a challenging trading environment means some aren't financially sustainable anymore. And Blur bassist Alex James is hosting three events to celebrate the World Cup. He's hoping to bring fans together in London's Trafalgar Square. That's the latest. I'm Imani Rana.
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5: Sunny spells for many, increasing cloud and a small chance of an isolated showers. Your maximum temperature 18 degrees, and tonight any remaining showers will fade away, leaving a largely dry evening with light winds. Clouds will increase though from the west later, bringing a few outbreaks of rain before dawn. Your minimum temperature 9 degrees, high tide 5.2 metres at 16 minutes past 4 this afternoon.
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5: Couple of things we do before the mixtape, Kelly. Your choice is mixtape, and I'm reluctant to play the last one. But anyway, good morning, Kelly and Dan. I first met your lovely mum, Pat, when I was setting up my craft stall at Laysdown Carnival a few years ago. I think that was the road show I did with Pat.
6: Is it memorable?
5: Anyway, I think I was a lackey that day.
6: Probably.
5: Yeah.
6: Slave.
5: Get me some chips.
6: Yeah.
5: Sitting up here, give me some chips. Anyway, and from then on, she was a great supporter of myself and a lovely lady. I miss listening to her on a Sunday and the banter between her and Pete as well. That's from Crafty Susie.
6: Oh, that's nice.
5: If it weren't just Pete, everyone copped a bit of banter from Pat. But before we do the mixtape, a special email has come through, especially for you, Kelly.
6: Okay.
5: Shall we sit back and listen to it?
6: Let's do it.
5: Here we go.

0: He ain't the chief.
1: That's good. That's brilliant.
2: Is
1: I love
2: it?
1: That.
2: Is it? Right, we'll send that over to you. My goodness me. But it's time for the mixtape. Kenny's chosen three songs. Here they are.

0: Other mixtape, especially for Kelly, is sitting up with us. She's chosen. Who have you chosen?
1: First one was Take That. Oh, nothing wrong with Take That.
0: No.
1: And then a bit of Queen, and then I can't remember that last one. I think his name's Ollie.
0: Wally. Ooh. Wally. A couple of texts that have came in. Very shortly, I'm going to visit my mum instead of tomorrow at St Martin's Church in Chelsfield. I shall lay two bunches of flowers, one for Pat and one for Wellin Paul's mum, as they share the same anniversary in memory of both wonderful people.
1: Oh, that's nice.
0: Lovely. Trisha's put, thanks for a lovely show to remember such a lovely lady. On Thursdays, Mo always said the sun came out when she was in the studio. Yes, and she'd always say, Mo would always say, Queen Pat.
1: Queen Pat, of
0: yes. Then she wore her cap and so she could see the screen. Yes, because the sun would, we've now got a blind here. But here's the thing the other week, Kel.
1: Yeah.
0: I pulled the blind up and this, look.
1: Oh, okay.
0: That is fixed.
1: That's not meant to happen.
0: No, your mum would have looked at it and gone, Dan, you broke it.
1: And then she would have laughed.
0: She would have laughed so much. Still need some artists more for the Wheel of Fortune. What are those wrong ones we've picked? One is Arthur Mullard and Hilda Baker with Night Fever.
1: That's a good one.
0: The other is Steel Eye Span, All Around My Hat. And the other one is Let It Swing and the Body Socks. Those are the three wrong ones that we're not going to be playing, hopefully. But if you keep your requests coming through for the musical Wheel of Fortune, we will happily play those songs and avoid the wrong ones. But are you ready, my lovely, my flower?
1: As I'll ever be.
0: It's time, not for Danagram, but it's time for this.

0: For one off. Patmaster. Now, I've picked three questions.
1: Okay.
0: I don't know if they're difficult or hard, but I got every one of them wrong.
1: Oh, okay. It's looking good then.
0: Yeah. And new listeners can join in as well if you think you know what these questions answer, the answers are to these questions. Question one. True or false? What is Ollie Murr's full name?
1: Oh, that's easy.
0: Well, okay.
1: So just write it down.
0: Just write it down.
1: Okay, let me write it down.
0: I was being kind. Question two.
1: Yeah.
0: What is special about Ollie and his brother Ben?
1: Yeah, that's easy. Yeah, carry on.
0: And final question, question three. What are Ollie Murr's fans called?
1: Well, there's two different ones, but I'll put the most common one.
0: What? You better put the one that I've got here. Okay. What are Ollie Murr's fans called? Okay. So it is an Ollie.
1: Got any more?
0: No, only three, because I thought I got bored. I wish the ink would have run out on the pen.
1: Oh, well, I've got the answers, so
0: there we
1: fine.
0: Go. So, listeners as well, true or false, what is Ollie Murr's full name?
1: How is that true or false?
0: I wrote that down wrong. Scrub that out to me. Question one, what is Ollie Murr's full name? Question two, what is special about Ollie Murr's and his brother Ben? And question three, what are Ollie Murr's fans called? What are Ollie Murr's fans called? Those are the three questions for listeners to get as well. I dare say you... Go on, show me.
1: Is that your birth as well?
0: I'm saying nothing. Oh dear. If you think you know the answers to those, then all you've got to do is text or call the studio. Usual numbers apply. But it's just gone 21 minutes past 11 o'clock here for a one-off in memory of our dear beloved Pat.
2: In days of old, when knights were bold, King Arthur, who was fed up, told his court magician to advise him what to do. Gadzook, said he, this misery is getting right on top of me. Don't worry, King, I've just the thing. I'll cure you with a magic word or two.
0: He told the king to sing, sing,
2: nicky,
0: knacky, noo, oh,
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0: Mum would want you to sing.
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0: she would.
2: Nicky, knocky, noo. By Jove, how tatty-falarious. What a great feeling of plumptiousness it gives me. I'm absolutely discombobulated. Promenade, single file, ladies leading Diddyland style. King Henry was never free from trouble with his wife, so he called his court jester to give him a laugh or two. Forsooth, said he, my Cathy she's plaguing me with misery. His jester said, don't lose your head, I've got a tickling tonic here for you.

0: licking, licking, no.
1: Good gracious me. 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I feel disgracefully rumpunky-nuncious. Promenade single file. Ladies leading Diddyland style. This remedy for misery has been traced back through history when a witch's magic brew tickle-lighted quite a few. Then Merlin came, a man of fame, who practiced in the magic game. His recipe for misery has been used for a century or two. So here's the thing.

0: And the thing was, obviously, it was Pete and Pat and Pete on a Friday, this slot. And whenever Pete couldn't be here, your mum would insist that goes on. And I went, oh, Pat, I can't do it. She went, you're doing it.
1: You're doing it.
0: Yeah.
1: Do as you're told.
0: And I tried to make the stubbornness come out of you. You wouldn't have it.
1: I am my mum.
0: No, don't.
1: I am the same person.
0: Don't. If you fancy playing along with Patmaster, question one, what is Ollie Murr's full name? Question two, what is special about Ollie Murr's brother Ben? And question number three, what are Ollie Murr's fans called? Do you know the numbers to apply?

0: No. I have some information on Patmaster. I've seen your answers. Turn your microphone up, sorry. I've seen your answers. You've got 2 out of 3.
1: I've got them all right. I know they're all right.
0: No, you haven't.
1: That last one, there's 2 answers for that last one.
0: Oh, is it?
1: But I've given you the most, the one that gets used the most. There you go.
0: It's wrong. Oh, it is?
1: Show me your answer.
0: Why? Right, no. Only one person's actually got 3 out of 3 right.
1: That's the other one that they used to be called.
0: Oh, right.
1: But they're not anymore.
0: Oh, right. Then maybe things have changed. So, at the moment, Kim in Sittingbourne has got 2 out of 3. I'm having a look here. Trisha has only got 1 out of 3. But the actual answers that I've got on my bit of paperwork, and that's Kim down the lane from the Willow Trees, also residing in Pattaya. Right. Maybe a stewards.
1: Read that top bit. Don't read it out though.
0: Dedicated fan base known as the Wallies from Brentwood.
1: He's not from Brentwood, but you're close.
0: Wallies near Brentwood, sorry. Anyway, Christine has requested a special song. And I actually played this once when I was doing drive time and Mum was with me.
1: Right.
0: Do you want to hear it?
1: Go on then.
0: She did look at me quite oddly.

0: Your mum used to give me some weird looks every time I sung that along.
1: I'm not surprised.
0: Oh,
2: 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High Street, Sheerness.
0: It is all happening in Sheerness at the moment. Unfortunately, there has been a breakdown. A learner driver has broken down outside the railway station, and sadly, it is an automatic vehicle, which means that once it's broken down, the gearbox is, yes, banjaxed, and there's slow-moving traffic. Unfortunately, the vehicle cannot select a gear to go in, which is why there is traffic queuing as far back as White Ways roundabout and all the way along Brill Way, queuing very, very lots of queues getting in and out of Tesco's as well. Unfortunately, due to a breakdown, a learner driver has broken down and the car is an automatic which cannot shunt into any gear to move forward. Other reports as well saying it's had a tyre has been being changed as well. So at the moment, lots and lots of traffic outside the railway station. If you're queuing along Brill Way as far back as White Ways roundabout, that is how bad the traffic is. And big thank you to Gary the cabbie and Jerry the silverback and a whole host of others as well for letting us know. Long queues getting into Sheerness via Brill Way and also now around Millennium Way as what is commonly known as rubber necking as they go over the Millennium Way into Tesco's from the railway station. But as I say, slow moving all around Brill Way because of a breakdown. The learner driver's car is an automatic which cannot go into any gear, which is why it's not moving. That's all we've got for you really at the moment. On the trains, just the one service, the 11:40 to Faversham, is leaving 1 minute late. And those damn lifts are still bang out of order at Sittingbourne Station. More for you in an hour.
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0: So the learner driver cart is an automatic, can't be pushed. Could you explain how an automatic gearbox works, please? I'm not sure I fully understand, says Ian James. Well, because you drive a manual. I would assume that the gearbox isn't going into neutral, so it can't be pushed. Another things that are going on, apparently the wheel has come off. Oof. It's all happening outside Sheerness Station. Morning, Steph. Say hello to John. A lovely boy, lovely boy. I haven't heard Chaz and Dave's song since Pat. I told her it was my mum's favourite song, and it was quite a bit. It was on quite a bit. Thank you very much. Made you very emotional. Sorry there, Steph. But I mean, yeah, it's all good memories. Good memories.
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0: The East Church Parish Council, it's called The Big Lunch, is on the 7th of June. Fish and chip van, love at first strike, ice cream. What else we got here? Scout Burgers stall, cream teas, cakes pavilion, and the bar as well. There's also a raffle, beat the goalie, axe throwing, children's corner, mini golf, darts, inflatable slide, and bouncy castle. It all starts at 10 o'clock with an opening speech and lots of other things that are going on. It's on the 7th of June at Sherland Cricket Club in East Church. It's hosted by East Church Parish Council. It's the big lunch, and as I say, all starts on the 7th of June at 10 a.m. and lots of activities that are going on there. A tug of war, a sports day, the Isle of Sheppey band, strummers, Annie Love, Danspiration, that's not me, Lure Demo, and of course it all kicks off with an opening speech. 7th of June, the big lunch, hosted by East Church Parish Council. Be there.
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0: Still looking for more artists for the musical Wheel of Fortune as we avoid Ilda Baker. Who else is on there? Body Socks, Ilda Baker, and Steel Ice Span. There we go. Three questions that we have posed to Kelly and you listeners as well. Question number one, what is Ollie Murr's full name? Question number two, what is special about Ollie Murr's brother Ben? And question number three, what are Ollie Murr's fans called? There are three multiple answers for that. Murr's fans, Ollieettes, or Ollie fans, or Murrsies. That's what I got. I got everything wrong.
3: You Google it.
0: I got everything wrong.
3: Google the fans, because that's the one where I think it's going to go wrong. There's an official name.
0: Right. So that's an official name. Right. Me, I would say wasting my money.
3: Oh, never.
0: Oh, I would, yeah. No. Keep your answers coming in and keep your requests for the musical Wheel of Fortune. We need some more artists, please.

0: Crazy Horses, the Osmonds, and who was that before? I don't know. Let's reveal. No, we won't. I don't want to hear this yet. There we go. There we go. Right, I didn't hit the button. Let's reveal the answer to this morning's. There we go. Right, Pat Master. So we asked Kelly three questions, and some of you failed miserably as well. Question number one: what is Oliver Mears' full name?
1: Oliver Stanley Mears.
0: Correct. Question number two: what is special about Oliver Mears' brother Ben?
1: They are twins.
0: They are. Geez. Yeah, yeah. And question number three: what are Oliver Mears' fans called at the time? When I wrote this, and I knew, what did I put?
1: You put Ollieettes.
0: Yes, that's what says here.
1: But if you Google it, you see the proper answer.
0: Well, I didn't want to go down the Google road. But what is the proper answer?
1: Mears Army.
0: Mears Armies. I'm going to say Ollieettes and Mears Armies. I've got here Mears fans, Ollieettes, Ollie fans, or Merseys. Those were the answers that was given to me.
1: Never heard of Merseys.
0: Merseys.
1: No, I don't know.
0: You been a fan of these?
1: Since the start. Since X Factor.
0: Oh, dear. Well, that's Pat Master done and dusted. Kelly, you've got 3 out of 3.
1: Look.
0: Oh, my God. She's got a tattoo of him as well. What? Well, it does say OM. Can't you put a D underneath it?
1: No.
0: Orchestra then, movements.
1: No, because then, no.
0: OMD. Anyway. Well done, Pat Master. Done and dusted. Kelly, thank you very much.
1: Thank you.
0: You're welcome. The traffic around the island, around by Tesco's, it's a bad one.

0: Ian James has put, come on, Kel, or come on. He's called you Carl.
1: Carl?
0: Yeah. That's a bit rude, isn't it? Come on, Carl, we definitely need to have the Ollie Murs Wrapped Up remix. I haven't got that to play.
1: Play some other Ollie instead.
0: No, I have. I've just done him. Wheel of Fortune is after the news at 12. Yeah, OK, we'll put another one on them for that one for the numpty from Whitstable. If you've got any requests you want for the musical Wheel of Fortune, text the studio, we'll whack them on. And keep your memories coming in from Pat, lovely Pat, who sadly we lost over, or just a little bit over a year ago, isn't it?
1: No, tomorrow.
0: Tomorrow, yeah. And a very special show on Sunday. Richard and Kelly are doing the All Sorts show between 1 and 4. It's been pre-recorded already. Lots of fond memories going on the All Sorts show. Richard and Kelly here from 1 this Sunday afternoon. I

He's trying to be nice here now. Look, predictive text. No, you just can't spell. Love you, Carl. I'm trying to get out.

0: Paul Young and Everything Must Change. We've come across the Ollie Toomey Wrapped Up remix. And if you're, if it, oh, is we'll do it after the news. Make you happy, doesn't it? You're mimicking me, ain't you? Right, Laura, we're changing our destination. We're going Nuki.
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2: From the Sky News Centre at midday, a review of royal residences has revealed the former Prince Andrew received rental income from three cottages he sublet at Royal Lodge. The details are in a public spending watchdog report, although we don't know how much

0: former Duke maid. Justice Secretary David Lammy has rebuffed the US State Department after it called for a rejection of two-tiered policing in the UK. Donald Trump's administration gave its opinion on a row over the murder of Henry Novak last December. Officers were falsely told he'd racially abused his attacker and arrested him as he lay dying in Southampton. Former Victims Commissioner for England and Wales, Dame Vera Baird, says a thorough investigation's needed.
1: The real failure was not to see that he was ill and dying when he said that he was. But how you put racism into that, I simply don't know.
0: A spokesperson from the University of Surrey says a staff member who was shot with a crossbow yesterday is now in a stable condition. Saudi national Al-Muthir Dakama has been charged with attempted murder after attacking the victim at a student village in Guildford. There are calls for the government to rethink plans to increase tax on rental income next year. It comes as there's been an increased demand for homes to rent. Despite this, landlord confidence has dropped, with three times more saying they've sold property rather than purchased over the last year. Ben Beadles from the National Residential Landlords Association.
2: If we want rents to come down, the best way that government can look to pass on some benefits to renters actually is to reduce the cost base that investors face and actually have pro-growth tax measures to help all forms of tenure.
0: Petrol prices rose by nearly 2.5 pence a litre in May, while diesel fell by around 4.5 pence. The RAC says the unusual differences were caused by wholesale costs changing in the middle of the month. And singer Rosalía's postponed three shows in Florida. It's because of a family emergency. That's the latest. I'm Imani Rana.
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5: Sunny spells, but increasing cloud and a small chance of an isolated shower. Maximum temperature 18 degrees. Tonight, any remaining showers will fade and leave a largely dry evening with light winds. The minimum temperature down to 9 degrees. And your outlook for tomorrow, what's tomorrow? I hear you cry.
6: Saturday.
5: Mostly cloudy with outbreaks of rain slowly transferring northeastward, turning drier, and during the afternoon with strengthening winds and coastal gales. Maximum temperature 17 degrees. High tide 5.2 meters at 16 minutes past four.
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5: Yes, we're here until 1. Peter B's here from 1, but before we spin that wheel, we've had another request. I'll just play it.
7: Now excuse me if I sound rude, but I love the way that you move.
5: He's taking the mick out of me.

0: He's a rotter. He's a dead man. The karma was one day, the old car I used to have, he put polystyrene, his mum was up here at the time.
1: Oh, but
0: he put tipped polystyrene balls in my car, stupidly forgot to lock it.
1: Ooh.
0: And mum's like this.
2: You're a dead man!
0: Mum's like this. Don't worry, Dan, we'll tidy it up. Brian's going to bring up an Uvo and a dustpan and brush some blackliners and everything. Right, Pat, no, come on, no. I'll do it. It'll take about half hour. Then he felt guilty, Ian, right. And he came up here with his Henrietta.
1: Yeah.
0: And the karma was, and even your mum turned round and went, karma, that is, his Uber blew up. That's what the karma was. The fact that he's tipped a hell of a load of polystyrene balls in my car, his Uber blew up.
1: Oh, she will have loved that.
0: Thank you to Dan in Coimbra for your rescue with your industrial Hoover. Kicking it off. Ooh, who's that? There we go. Yeah, you can read it out, Kel. I'm not just...
1: That is Bev.
0: Bev, and what has she picked?
1: Mamas and Papas.
0: Here you go, love.

0: especially for Bev. She chose Mamas and Papas, and dedicated to the one I love. And I know who that is. That's me brother. I'm a big believer in karma, says Ian James. A big believer. I know this happened, and I knew at some point there would be some dodgy things going on to me. I just didn't know how quick it was going to be. Absolutely. That's the power of pact. That is. What have I just presented to you?
1: A whistle.
0: Try it out. Just see. See if it reminds people of the old traffic reports.
1: Well, it won't be as good, but we'll give it a go.
0: That's it. No. That's how we're going to do it in the travel when that happens. Let's spin the wheel again. Don't forget Peter B's here from 1 this afternoon. I've got to text him in a minute. Do. Who's that?
1: That's Run DMC for Paddy.
0: Paddy No Draws has picked a bit of Run DMC.
2: Then it goes a little something like this.
0: Yeah.

0: for Paddy No Draws, his choice of Run DMC, my choice, it's like that. The police are in attendance now at the broken down learner vehicle's car. They're controlling the traffic around the island or outside the station. So, it's still slow moving along Brill Way as you're approaching into town. All the way back to White Ways Roundabout by the looks of things at the moment. But yeah, broken down vehicle outside the railway station, a learner driver, and it's an automatic, which obviously when it breaks down, it's, that's why I've got a manual. Oh, come on, come on, come on, come on. Oh, I'm going to have it anyway. I'm going to have that one. It's that one there.
1: Oh, the Royal Philly Orchestra.
0: The Royal Philly Orchestra.
1: This is for Malk P.
0: For Malk P's choice. Oh, Malk P, you have got to put a smile on the daughter's face as well as the old girl upstairs.

0: Hooked on Classics, Royal Philharmonic Orchestra. When I introduced that song to your mum, she's like, I love it. And as you said, there are others that, oh my. What's this, Dan? And I'm like, Royal Philharmonic Orchestra. She's like, I love it. Some of her old favourites there, but yeah. Thank you, Mount P, for that one. Don't forget, Les is here tomorrow with Solid 60s. Jealous is here between 1 and 4. Peter B with the Music Memories between 4 and 7. That's our Saturday rolls. Ooh. Ah! Spin the wheel of fortune and see what comes up. Trumps! Ooh!
1: This is a good one. This is KLF for Hugo.
0: He wants a bit of KLF. I'll pick the banger.
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0: for Hugo, wrong fader. For Hugo, he chose KLF, I chose Justified and Ancient. Afternoon, Ben. My mate Ben, just got home from work. Can I request this for the wheel? Yes. One of you, my many classics on karaoke in the Canterbury. Back in the day. Oh, I sung that song.
1: Badly?
0: Quite.
1: After a drink or ten?
0: The liver can't take it no more. But yeah, it was a... it was sung quite badly. It's karaoke. It's not the X Factor, Kel. Even though I won... So there was a karaoke competition years ago, and I won a heat. I sang Mambo Number 5.
1: Lovely.
0: But when you get to the final... Oh, Trisha's choice in a minute. When you get to the final, you have to dress up as the artist.
1: Okay, why not?
0: Well, it was a bit different. How am I meant to dress up as Lou Bega?
1: I'll just stick out on you, Ed.
0: Yeah, but they wanted me to paint my face.
1: Oh, yeah. Yeah, he's... Yeah. I'll get you now.
0: Black and white minstrel show. I couldn't have done that in the 90s.
1: Boot polish.
0: Oh, I probably still got it on my face right now. But no, I couldn't do it. I said, no, I'll give up my final position. There's no way I could have done that. Trisha's choice now. Trisha has chosen Limmy and the Family Cooking. Oh, thanks. Yeah, yeah, yeah, yeah, yeah. I wonder who's this about. Yeah, yeah. She probably sings it to me. Yeah.

0: Let me in the family cooking, walking miracle. Oh no, they're all queuing up. Only got me eyes for one lady. I gotta be nice now, haven't I? Yeah. Well, exactly. Is there anywhere she can live in Somerset? And then I'll just come back alone?
1: That'd be cool.
0: Okay. I'm just saying.
1: She can stay with me.
0: Forever?
1: Yeah.
0: Okay.
1: And you could have James down there with you.
0: Yeah, love that.
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0: Only one thing really to talk about, and that is due to the broken down learner driver car outside the railway station. Traffic all around in Sheerness is looking extremely busy this afternoon. If you're going along the Brillway from Brillway into Sheerness, you're queuing as far back as Whiteways roundabout. Police are in attendance, but what they have to do is with the articulated lorries is direct them on the other side of the road, which means that Millennium Way is queuing all the way back to the High Street up towards the station and the railway station and the traffic lights there. So the police are in attendance and they are directing traffic through, but at the moment slow moving either side of the traffic lights outside the railway station, all due to the broken down learner driver car as well. That's happening in town. Around the rest of the island, roadworks along Queenborough Road by Belgrave Road. We've also got roadworks in Scockles Road along at the junction of Harps Avenue, I should say, and everywhere else seems to be running fine. No issues getting down towards Laysdown via the lower road, and actually Castley Corner slowly moving as well. We've also got to mention the nighttime closures this evening, starting this evening from 8 until 6 in the morning. That is the Sheppey Crossing is going to be closed both directions, Saturday and Sunday night, or Friday and Saturday night, I should say, maybe Sunday night. Both ways are going to be closed between 8 and 6 this morning as they repair the joints on the crossing. On the choo-choos, what have we got for you? Kel. Go on, girl. Quickly. On the choo-choos. What have we got? Just the one delay, which is the 108 service to Ramsgate, leaving at 11 minutes past one, a 3-minute delay. That's your choo-choos. More travel with Peter B in an hour.
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1: Isn't it marvellous, eh? Yeah, we were just having a conversation about food, and then Tracy walks in. PJs.
2: Towel,
1: shower, but she's been busy. Look at that, Kel. What we got?
3: Oh, they look all right, don't they?
1: Couple of cupcakes.
3: Yes.
1: We'll have them on the way home. Thank you, Tracy. let's take care, my love.
2: Thank you.
1: Spinning the wheel. Oh, it's a wrong one. We've hit a wrong one. Thank the Lord, though. I mean, I don't know how wrong this wrong'un is, to be honest with you. We've hit a bit of steel-eye span. Oh, dear. Oh,

Whew. Need a little sugar rush. A few of you are saying this isn't a wrong one. It is in my eyes. Steve the Bus, not a wrong one. Paymaster, it's a hippie-tastic wrong one. Trisha, I didn't get why this is a wrong one. It was right for its time. I don't know, I'm too young. Oh dear, excuse me.

0: Oh dear. Well, the cake was devoured, as I'm going to say. Oh dear, excuse me. I've got to tell you enough from your mum there.
1: That's what I thought of when you did it.
0: She's going to be that look and going, Daniel, what are you doing? I do apologise. Oh dear. The cake. What was that? Was that strawberry? A strawberry cupcake there. Devoured. Very in nice. 4 minutes. Gary the Cabbie's choice of Jamiroquai without gurgitating. Oh, goodness me. I do apologise to everyone who's sitting in traffic around the outside the station as well, who quite heard a quite large belch.

0: It seems that you lot were listening, eh? Steve the bus, you can't take him anywhere. Millie Molly, what a pig. Yeah, look, at the end of the day, he was talking at the time. I didn't realise it was going to come out like that. And Stan and Bet, it might be wrong for you, but it wouldn't be wrong with Pat. Yeah, she'd have been on the floor. It's one of them things. At least it was the top end, weren't it? It was a terrible, terrible night last night after that fry-up I had. Let's spin the wheel again. That was Gary the Cabby's choice of Jamiroquai. Oh, there we go. Oh, here's a good one, Kel. Who's that?
1: That's Luke Vandross.
0: And who's that for?
1: Your brother.
0: Me brother.

0: But me brother, he's chose Luther Vandross, and I chose Love the One You're With. Got to take this opportunity to say to our station manager, congratulations. I don't know what one of her children is expecting, but she's going to be a nanny, isn't she, Kelly?
1: She is.
0: Yes. Karen, congratulations on the Nanny Murray. Soon to be Nanny Murray. But I don't know what one of your children are expecting. But, yeah, congratulations for myself, Kelly, and everyone else who is with you. It feels like a wrong one.
1: This is a good one.
0: It feels like a wrong one.
1: I think this is the best one so far.
0: Is it really?
1: I think so.
0: What's this one, please?
1: Oh, this is Culture Club. And it's for... that'll be me.
0: Yeah, I feel like burping.

0: not a wrong'un.
1: I hear you cry. Another wrong'un in my eyes there.
2: Absolutely not.
1: Yeah. When you say you're going to see him in December?
2: 18th of December in Birmingham.
1: You love a bit of Birmingham, don't you?
2: Yeah. Ollie last year in Birmingham.
1: James, I feel for you. Peter B is here from 1 this afternoon. Don't forget Sunday. Roland's here, Reverend Roland, for Sunday breakfast. Mary's here between 10 and 1. It's your special show, along with Richard Bartlett, on the memory of Pat as well. That's between 1 and 4 with the All Sorts. Simon's here between 4 and 7. Woody with the vinyl collection between 7 and 10. And the Real Vision Rock Show between 10 and midnight. Here we go. It's on borderline.
2: Oh,
1: it's that karaoke classic that I sung once before, especially for Ben and Lou and Fee and everyone else that said it was such a great song. 1, 2.

0: I did. I sung this on karaoke. Outcast for Ben. My choice of Hey Ya. Shake it. Shake it like a Polaroid picture. Oh, don't, it was awful. Kelly, thank you very much for coming in today.
1: It's quite all right.
0: You've been here all week, and like I say, you're here next recorded show with Richard, but it's going out live on between 1 and 4 on Sunday. A nice show in the memory of our beloved Pat, the second mum to me.
1: Yeah.
0: I know. This is why you're the sister.
1: I know. The big sister.
0: We've spun the wheel just now. One for Mrs. Shrek. And one more spin. That will take us up to Peter B, who's here next at 1 o'clock. It isn't a wrong one. Oh, dearie me. London Boys for the Playmaster. So one for Mrs. Shrek, one for the London Boys. And that's it for us. I'll be back on Tuesday from 9 o'clock. Mwah! Love you, babe.
1: We love you all.
0: Oh. Take care. To me out. Have a great weekend. TTFN.
2: One ticket, please. Lord have mercy, everybody's here.
3: Hey, what's going on, man?
2: Yeah.
3: She's at home.
2: Yeah, she's

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1: A review of royal residences has revealed the former Prince Andrew received rental income from three cottages he sublet at Royal Lodge. The details are in a public spending watchdog report, although we don't know how much the former Duke made. Justice Secretary David Lammy has rebuffed the US State Department after it called for a rejection of two-tiered policing in the UK. Donald Trump's administration gave its opinion on a row over the murder of Henry Novak last December. Officers were falsely told he'd racially abused his attacker and arrested him as he lay dying in Southampton. Former Victims Commissioner for England and Wales, Dame Vera Baird, says a thorough investigation's needed.
2: The real failure was not to see that he was ill and dying.

0: when he said that he was, but how you put racism into that, I simply don't know.
1: A spokesperson from the University of Surrey says a staff member who was shot with a crossbow yesterday is now in a stable condition. Saudi national Al-Muthir Dakama has been charged with attempted murder after attacking the victim at a student village in Guildford. There are calls for the government to rethink plans to increase tax on rental income next year. It comes as there's been an increased demand for homes to rent. Despite this, landlord confidence has dropped, with three times more saying they've sold property rather than purchased over the last year. Ben Beadles from the National Residential Landlords Association.
2: If we want rents to come down, the best way that government can look to pass on some benefits to renters actually is to reduce the cost base that investors face and actually have pro-growth tax measures to help all forms of tenure.
1: Petrol prices rose by nearly 2.5 pence a litre in May, while diesel fell by around 4.5 pence. The RAC says the unusual differences were caused by wholesale costs changing in the middle of the month. And singer Rosalía's postponed three shows in Florida. It's because of a family emergency. That's the latest. I'm Imani Rana.
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4: In the local news, police are looking for two boys aged between 12 and 14 who were in the area when ducks and ducklings were injured and killed. It is believed that a catapult was used to target the animals along the Fleet in Sheerness. Sheerness Town Council reported that CCTV is being installed in the area to prevent similar incidents from happening again. Emergency services were called to a fire at Seaside Avenue. The Seaside Pub in Minster later reported that some rubbish in the back garden had caught alight. No major damage was done and no one was injured, although the pub did not have any electricity for a while. And finally, a small but mighty team attended the Sheppey Womble Day litter pick at the Glen and collected bags of litter which were collected by Swellborough Council. Minster-on-Sea Parish Council announced that litter pick equipment is available to borrow from their offices. That's the latest from BRFM. I'm Karen Murray.
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6: Increasing cloud brings a small chance of an isolated shower. Conditions are expected to remain dry for the west, with winds continuing to ease. Maximum temperature of 18 degrees. As we move into tonight, remaining showers will fade away, leaving a largely dry evening with light winds. Cloud will increase from the west later, bringing a few outbreaks of rain before dawn. A minimum overnight of 9 degrees. Into Saturday, mostly cloudy with outbreaks of rain slowly transferring northeastwards, turning drier from the southwest during the afternoon with strengthening winds and a risk of coastal gales. Maximum temperature 17. Right, your sunset is 8 minutes past 9 and your next high tide here at Sheerness will be at 5.22 metres at 4.16 this afternoon. You're up to date with the latest news, local news and weather on Friday afternoon, BRFM.
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6: Welcome along. It is Friday afternoon. It is 4 minutes past one. Peter B with you live until 4 o'clock this afternoon. Thank you so much to Dan and to Kelly for a brilliant mid-morning show there. Dan will be back next week. Something we don't want to do on BRFM is enjoy the silence. 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

Depeche Mode, Enjoy the Silence, the long version from 1990. It is 8 minutes past one. Welcome along. Do get involved. That text number is 07510 984001. It is Peter B with you until four, as I keep promising you. Well, yesterday we had to find some tracks for Trisha and for Gavlar, Chris Rea and Tanita Tikaram. They are now on the system and ready to go. But before we get that far, we've got the traffic and travel at 1:30. We'll be looking in the events guide, see what's happening in our community. We've got some dirty cash incoming, not related, that's the Adventures of Stevie V. We've got a fascinated rhythm with Bass-O-Matic. And well, Belinda Carlisle fancied some summer rain, although that was in December 1990. She's not very good, Belinda, is she? She leaves the lights on. She doesn't know when the summer rain is. Unlike Cher, she was just like Jesse James. That's on the playlist before 1:30.

What is in your lunchbox today? Do let me know. 1075 1098 4001. That's the text number. If it's salad, don't bother. Today's the last day I'm going to moan about salad, I promise you. Although celery sticks, I mean seriously. Every table there's a pot of celery sticks. I mean, it's like one of those like vases, isn't it, for flowers? Oh, we chuck the celery in it. And then by the end of the evening, it's all gone limp. And you chuck it out. That is the purpose of celery, I tell you.

We will be doing the little competition, the three number one hits just after 2 o'clock, news, weather and the job spot. So stay tuned for that. Michael over there in Sittingbourne is on board. Hello, Michael. Glad you are enjoying the music. Trish is on board. We're going to do the double with Tinita Tikaram. That's after 1:30, so stay tuned. She totally agrees about celery, though. She said, if you think the Kent weather is funny, have a look at the weather in Scotland. Okay, challenge accepted. Still to come, we've got Cher, just like Jesse James and Tina Turner and Rod Stewart. It Takes Two. That takes us to the traffic and travel at 1:30. And then we do the double for Trisha on BRFM.

0: Tina Turner and Rod Stewart rounding up. Oh, look at the music from 1990. This Friday afternoon, it's 29 minutes past one. It takes two. It certainly does. Traffic and travel incoming, a word from our sponsors. We'll do the double for Tricia with Tanita Tikaram, so stay tuned for that. 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Do get involved. 07510 984001 on the text. 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
0: Okay, Bridge Road at the moment is quite busy, which takes you onto Millennium Way and then onto the High Street. That is all quite busy. As you turn onto Trinity Road as well, that is looking quite busy, and the Broadway not causing you too many problems. Marine Parade is a little bit stop-start, particularly near Seager. Going over to the other side of the island, Queenborough High Street's not looking too bad at the moment. Brill Way, a little bit stop-start, not causing you any problems. Queenborough High Street is looking okay, as is North Road. The Queenborough Corner is slow in all directions, as is the little roundabout to the retail park. On the A250, the Queenborough Road, do remember there are roadworks, which is slowing you down in both directions. The junction with Halfway Road, Queenborough Road and Minster Road is quite slow in all directions. And as you progress down Minster Road towards Barton Hill Drive, a little bit stop-start there, but not causing you too many problems. The lower road's not looking too bad. And the Old Sheppey Way coming onto the island as you approach Cowstead is slowing you down slightly. Both crossings are reporting no major issues. Do remember the lane closure. And as you approach on the 249 towards the new crossing, that is quite slow. And as you go off onto the slip road to the Old Sheppey Way and the Old Ferry Road, that is quite slow there. As we progress along the 249, no major issues all the way to Stockbury and back. And the A2 in Sittingbourne. Key Street roundabout is quite slow for the time of day, not causing too many issues. Newington High Street and Raynham and Chatham Hill are slow. The centre of Sittingbourne currently adding about 5 minutes to your journey. And as we progress through Sittingbourne, you've got really a clear run all the way down to Faversham and back. Just coming into Sittingbourne again, the retail park is adding 2 or 3 minutes to your journey. Eurolink Way particularly is slow, and St Paul's Street going on to Staplehurst Road. This is in Sittingbourne, is all quite slow. The M2 is currently reporting no major issues, which is good news. And on the trains, most services are running on time. However, today, the lifts are out of order at Sittingbourne. You're up to date with the traffic and travel. It is 1:32, more round about 2:30. But you have to promise to be nice.
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0: Doing the double for Trisha this Friday afternoon. Good Tradition and Twist in My Sobriety, both from 1988, from Tanita Tikaram. Good choice, Trisha. Not sure why they were not on the system, but they certainly are now. Might find it to the music memories as well. Jackie Wilson incoming, as is Mama Cass. Stay tuned, the events guide as well.
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0: Les Mills has just called me an old tart. Bit rude, Les. 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Light in the utility room's broken.

Jackie Wills from 1969. I tell you, someone we haven't heard from for a while, or two actually, Julie and Christine at the farm shop. Haven't heard from them for a while, hope they're okay. Was at the farm shop a couple of days ago, actually. Very nice. Pet food. Pete the Crane is still missing. Perhaps his legs dropped off. He was having problems with it. Well, I hope not. A bit serious. Oh well, make your own kind of music on BRFM.

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2: I mentioned this event yesterday. I'll mention it this afternoon. It's the Swale Community Day on Sunday, the 7th of June. Starts at 10 o'clock in the morning at the Apple Yard Sports Ground, Gore Court Road, Sittingbourne. Starts at 10 in the morning till 3 in the afternoon. You can join Kent Police for a free family-friendly community event this summer in Sittingbourne. 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If you're looking for information, support or simply a friendly day out, the event is open to all ages and aims to bring the community together in an accessible and welcoming environment. So this is on Sunday the 7th of June, starts at 10 o'clock in the morning till 3 in the afternoon at the Apple Yard Sports Ground, Gore Court Road, Sittingbourne. If you're on your sat-nav, the postcode is ME101QN. 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

It's just coming up to 1:50 Friday afternoon, BRFM. Yes, we are doing the competition. The three number one hits just after 2 o'clock. After the news, weather and the job spot, so stay tuned. Well, in Paul got rewarded yesterday. I played him two Roy Orbison tracks, which he did appreciate.

0: 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The latest news next.
1: Well, I've been looking at the three number one hits from my chosen year, and I can see we've got some Odyssey in there, some Detroit Spinners, and Johnny Logan. What year could we be looking for?

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1: Andrew Mountbatten Windsor made money by charging staff to live in properties on the Windsor estate while paying a peppercorn rent himself. The National Audit Office's review into the funding of royal residences is the first in 20 years. There are 11 non-working members of the royal family whose accommodation is subsidised by the King from the Duchy of Lancaster. Baroness Margaret Hodge is a former chair of the Public Accounts Committee.
2: If those monies were used to fund the rents of non-working royals, there again questions have to be asked. So I always come back to transparency, accountability, to have a royal family in the modern age that everybody can have confidence in.
1: The US State Department's waded into the row over the death of Henry Novak in Southampton. A fierce debate erupted after the student was falsely accused of racism and died in handcuffs. Sir Keir Starmer, who met the 18-year-old's family privately yesterday, has called for people to choose unity over hatred. Justice Secretary David Lammy's been asked if he agrees with America's suggestion of two-tiered policing.
3: That's not my perception. What I do recognise is complexity. I do recognise that guidance exists and that guidance should be clear. And fundamentally, every one of us, whatever our religion, whatever our background, whatever our colour, we must be equal.

0: before the look.
1: The government is being asked to rethink plans to increase tax on rental income next year. It comes as there's been a higher demand for homes to rent. Scientists say they've successfully trialled an AI-designed vaccine which could end pandemics before they begin. They say it could be used to block whole families of viruses, including future mutations. Kanya King, the founder of the Mobo Awards, has died at the age of 57 from colon cancer. She was made a CBE in 2018 for her contribution to black music in the UK. And Liverpool have a new head coach. The former Bournemouth boss Andoni Iraola signed a two-year deal at Anfield. That's the latest. I'm Imani Rana.
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5: Today's quick lesson in radio broadcasting. Do not get up from the desk with your headphones on and still plugged in. You nearly pull your ears off. Let's look. No, that's just happened. Increasing cloud brings a small chance of an isolated light shower. Conditions are expected to remain dry for the vast majority, with winds continuing to ease. A maximum temperature today of 18 degrees. As we head into tonight, remaining showers will fade away, leaving a largely dry evening with light winds. Cloud increase from the west later, bringing a few outbreaks of rain before dawn. A minimum overnight of 9 degrees. Into Saturday, mostly cloudy with outbreaks of rain slowly transferring northeastwards, turning drier from the southwest during the afternoon with strengthening winds and a risk of a coastal gale. Maximum temperature of 17. Your sunset will be at 8 minutes past 9 and your next high tide here at Sheerness 16 minutes past 4 this afternoon at a height of 5.22 metres. 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It is Peter B with you, fingers crossed, until 4 o'clock this afternoon. It's now time for that little competition, the three number one hits, all from the same year. And I gave you a couple of clues and I can tell you that Jimmy the Postie has come in with the right answer, as has Trisha, because she said he won Eurovision twice. But what year are we looking for today? That text number is 07510 984 001, straight through to the studio. And I can tell you, we do have some Odyssey on there, we have got some Detroit Spinners and Johnny Logan. What's another year? In fact, what is another year? Do let me know. 07510 984 001 on that text number.
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Well, I can confirm Pete, the crane has turned up. 20 degrees. Supersonic Sonny All Hallows. Probably hasn't heard me moaning about him for the last 2 days. All good, Pete. Just wondered where you were. Hoped your leg was okay. Amongst other things. Here's Odyssey. Use it up, wear it out.

Odyssey with a big track from July of my chosen year. It was a big track for the summer. Odyssey, Use It Up and Wear It Out. Well, that's my first selection. The three number one hits all from the same chosen year. Well, I can tell you, Les Mills is in with the right answer. Hello, Les. Hope you're... He called me an old tart earlier. Hope you are well, Les. Nice to hear from you, my friend. Sharon and Dave have got the right answer, and hopefully they'll get a request in later on for me. Peter Crane said he's sorry he's late on board, but he's ready to guess the year. So far, hasn't guessed it. Nice to have you there, Peter Crane. We missed you yesterday. I was saying to the listeners, I hope your leg is okay, because I know you've been having a bit of trouble. Jimmy the Postie has got the right answer. And Tricia said, well, he won Eurovision twice, so it must be. And you are absolutely right, Tricia. Now, Jimmy the Postie is also texting. You know, he's down in Tavistock in Devon. He says, afternoon, Peter, I've got a question for you. As you are Mark's son, yes, that is correct, you must be Peter Peters. What was your dad thinking? From Jimmy the Postie down in Tavistock. You are right. What was my dad thinking? I can tell you, though, my middle name is William. My second number one hit is for Detroit Spinners, Working My Way Back to You. Well, I hope I am. What is that year? 07510 984 001. That's on the text.

Detroit Spinners, a number one hit in my chosen year, which is, of course, the same year as Odyssey with Use It Up and Wear It Out. And my third chosen hit, Johnny Logan, What's Another Year? Was that a Eurovision winner? Trisha thinks so. Could be right, you know. Let's have a look at the list and see where we are, because we've only got one outsider at the moment, which is the competition king, Wellin Paul. Oh, Wellin Paul's got it wrong. Which, in fairness, he doesn't normally get it wrong. I think last week he was right. Let's have a look. Well, Pete the Crane has texted in. He said, yeah, the leg is doing okay. He's taking one step at a time. Lol. Yep. Well done, Pete the Crane. Nice to hear from you, my friend. Glad you're okay. Take it easy. I'm suffering a little bit with a arm and shoulder problem. It's a bit painful. Wellin Paul said, how does... yeah, you're wrong, Wellin Paul. You need to, my friend. Is it up or is it down? Now, you know I mentioned Julie and Christine at the farm shop. Guess who's texting? It's Julie at the farm shop. Hello, my lovely. Nice to hear from you. We have missed you. You have got the right answer as well, as has the paymaster. A little fascinating fact for Julie and Christine at the farm shop. Phil and Debbie of the butchers in your farm shop were my neighbours. They had a shop in Faversham. And they were my neighbours in Faversham for a good few years. And lovely people. And I didn't actually see them when I popped in a couple of days ago, because they were quite busy. But yeah, Julie at the farm shop, you've got the right answer. Michael over there in Sittingbourne, who's on his way to Faversham, has got the right answer. Les Mills, you've got the right answer. Sharon and Dave, Jimmy the postie, that's where we are at the moment. Oh, and Trisha right at the bottom. Yeah, she's got the right answer as well. So my last track this Friday afternoon, Johnny Logan, What's Another Year, was a number one hit in May. But what is that year? 07510984001 on the text. So it's just Wellin Paul at the moment. Who needs two? But we're probably playing a song anyway, because we are community radio at its very best.

You meant no, I mentioned Dan from Queenbury yesterday. We hadn't heard from him. He's back. Nice to hear from you, Dan. Phil and Gavin on the South Coast haven't been around yesterday and today. Hope they are okay. Johnny Logan, what's another year? In fact, what is another year? Let's find out. So we started off with Odyssey, Use It Up and Wear It Out. Detroit Spinners, Working My Way Back to You. And Johnny Logan there, what's another year? Now, I've got Wise to You because sometimes after I finish the competition, I get texts in with the right answer. If you are listening on the app, there is about a 20-second delay. So you hear my answer and then you text in, I've sussed you out. Right, Tim from the car sales in Raynham. Hello, my friend. We didn't hear from you yesterday. We missed you. Yeah, you want some Billy Ocean. And of course you can. And you have got the right answer. Kim at the Willow Trees has got the right answer. Lovely to hear from you. Dan in Queenborough, missing in action yesterday. Back. You have got the right answer. Oh, now Wellingpool started. Wellingpool said, oh, well, it must be. Yes, you are right, Wellingpool. He said, your father is so much better than this than you are. Only joking, he says. Yeah, I would agree. My father is much better at this, and I really wish he would come back and do his radio shows. Then I could have my Thursday and Friday afternoons back. Sharon and Dave have got their right answer. They've also got a request in. Beautiful South. The Paymaster, yes. Pete the Crane, yes. Julie at the Farm Shop, yes, you've got the right answer. My lovely Michael over there in Sittingbourne. Les Mills, Sharon and Dave, Jimmy the Postie, and Trisha was in with the right answer right at the beginning. And the year I'm looking for, you know, Mark would say, it was a good year. It was 1980. Thank you so much for taking part. We'll do it again next week, just after 2 o'clock on a Thursday and a Friday, if you promise to behave yourselves. Right, we've got some Charlie Rich, some David Dundas, and ELO. We're on the last train to London back in 1979.

0: David Dundas, Jeans On from the summer of 1976, and that was a hot one, wasn't it? Charlie Rich, The Most Beautiful Girl, and The Last Train to London up next from ELO in 1979. Traffic and Travel incoming, our sponsors want to pop in and tantalise your eardrums, so stay tuned. We've got some Beautiful South for Sharon and Dave, we've got some Billy Ocean for Tim at the Car Sales. And then we've also got some proper music on BRFM. How the devil are you? You all right? I'm okay. Thank you for asking.
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0: We are busy over Bridge Road as we approach Sheerness train station, past McDonald's and onto Millennium Way. That is all slow. Then as we move on to the High Street, that is quite slow in both directions. And as we go round the corner to Trinity Road and onto the Broadway towards Marine Parade, that is also quite busy. As we move down Halfway Road towards Queenborough Road, you are pretty slow at that junction there in all directions onto Queenborough Road and Minster Road. And do remember, we have roadworks on Queenborough Road near the rise that is slowing you down in both directions. Over to the other side, Queenborough High Street is looking busy as you approach Rushenden Road, and North Road as you come onto the High Street is quite slow. Queenborough Corner is slow in all directions, and that little roundabout with the retail park is quite slow. Cowstead Corner isn't causing you too many problems. However, if you are on the old Sheppey Way coming onto the island, onto Cowstead, you are pretty slow there onto the lower road. As we move along the lower road, not too bad until you get near to Scockles. Coming on and off of the island, the 249 is reporting no issues. However, the 249 coming onto the island is pretty slow as you approach due to the bridge lane closure, etc. So just approach that with care. The Grovehurst roundabout is really earning its multi-million pound investment. You are literally stationary there in all directions. And as you move down to Key Street, not too bad. Key Street roundabout isn't looking too bad. Keycole Hill is looking okay. The centre of Sittingbourne at the moment is adding about 7 or 8 minutes to your journey at least. And that takes you right over onto Eurolink Way, right over to Staplehurst Road and back to the Jenny Wren. That is almost stationary in all directions. Once you get past Snips Hill on the A2 in Sittingbourne, you do have a clear run down to Faversham at the moment where you start to slow down there. The M2 is currently reported no issues, which is good news. Looking at the trains, well, the lifts aren't lifting at Sittingbourne. They are out of order. However, most of your services are running on time. But the best advice on the trains today is check before you travel. Now, as you have been really good, I promise I'll be back at 3:30 with more traffic and travel on your Friday afternoon. 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
2: Before we do some proper music, we'll carry on with your requests and dedications as we should be doing Favourite Track Friday. This one's for Sharon and Dave. It is Perfect 10 from Beautiful South. No idea what they're talking about. And we got some Caribbean Queen for Tim at the Car Sales in Raynham.
3: She's a perfect 10, but she wears a 12. Baby, keep a little 2 for me. She could be sweet 16.

0: Billy Ocean, Caribbean Queen, 1984. For Tim at the Raynham Car Sales. Nice to have you there, Tim. Hope you have a nice weekend. Just before that, the Perfect 10, Beautiful South, Sharon and Dave. The events guide is incoming and some proper music from Madness, Pluto Shervington and Toots and the Maytals. Country Road, Take Me Home. A little bit of reggae from 1972. Gavlar, we haven't heard from you today, but if you are there, I have got that Chris Rea track for you that you requested yesterday.
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0: Again, as mentioned yesterday and starting today and running until Sunday, it is for Queenborough History Weekend. That's right, a weekend of history, heritage and community with the Queenborough History Weekend. Starting today and running until Sunday the 7th of June. 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This is organised by the Queenborough Society, and you can get further information by visiting their website, queenboroughsociety.org.uk. They're also on Facebook. Always things happening in our community with the Queenborough History Weekend, starting today and running until Sunday. More events coming up through the afternoon. 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
0: As soon as I mention the Jewellers or Toots, Simon appears. Hello, Simon. Good afternoon to you, my friend. Hope you had a good evening last night. He was at the Marlow Theatre, you know, with Jules Holland. He mixes with all the celebrities, that man. His Madness, Our House.

Do remember, Simon will be with us on Sunday from 4 o'clock. The All Sorts box has been passed back to Richard. Richard with a very special All Sorts show this Sunday from 1. Mary in the morning. The Reverend on breakfast. That's Sunday morning, you know.

Toots and the Maytals, Country Road, Take Me Home, Pluto Shervington and Madness. Still to come, UB40, Sing Our Own Song, closing off the proper music this Friday afternoon. So were you at the Marlow Theatre last night alongside Simon with Jules Holland? Simon said, fantastic evening. Really enjoyed it. If you're at the Marlow last night, do let me know. 07510984001. Or studio at brfm.net on the email.

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2: Andrew Mountbatten Windsor made money by subletting properties at Windsor to staff while he was only paying a peppercorn rent. The public spending watchdogs revealed the details in a new report, but we don't know how much the former prince earned. The Prime Minister's rejected American accusations that the UK operates what they call two-tier policing. Sir Keir Starmer's dismissed the US State Department's comments on how officers handled the fatal stabbing of Henry Novak. Yesterday, he called for people to choose unity over hatred after meeting the 18-year-old's family. His deputy, David Lammy's been asked his thoughts.
3: That's not my perception. What I do recognise is complexity. I do recognise that guidance exists and that guidance should be clear. And fundamentally, every one of us, whatever our religion, whatever our background, whatever our colour, we must be equal before the law.
2: A former student's been charged with attempted murder after a man was shot with a crossbow at a university campus in Surrey. 21-year-old Almanthir de Carmas due in court. An inquiry's heard survivors of the 2023 Nottingham attacks did not receive their basic rights as victims. A hearing of evidence has now finished after the last witness, Victims Commissioner Claire Waxman, testified today. She says the affected families shouldn't have to advocate for themselves.
4: We've tried to make some legislative change, so recognising that the mental health tribunals were very closed, the lack of transparency and openness, and that actually compounds the harm and trauma for families.
2: The inquiry is considering whether authorities missed opportunities to stop killer and schizophrenic Valdo Calacane. Tottenham have confirmed the signing of defender Andy Robertson. He'll join on a free transfer from Liverpool. And England's cricketers are looking to build a lead as they return to bat on day two of the first test with New Zealand at Lord's. The hosts are on 73 for one in their second innings, leading by 100. That's the latest. I'm Cam

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3: Increasing cloud brings a small chance of an isolated shower. Conditions are expected to remain dry for the vast majority, with winds continuing to ease. A maximum temperature of 18 degrees. Right here at Windy Ridge, it is 18 degrees. Any remaining showers tonight will fade away, leaving a largely dry evening with light winds. Cloud will increase from the west later, bringing a few outbreaks of rain before dawn, a minimum overnight of 9. Into Saturday, mostly cloudy with outbreaks of rain slowly transferring northeastwards, turning drier from the southwest during the afternoon with strengthening winds and a risk of a coastal gale. Maximum temperature 17. Your sunset will be 8 minutes past 9 and your next high tide here at Sheerness in just over an hour's time at 16 minutes past 4 this afternoon at 5.22 metres. You're up to date with the latest news and weather here on BRFM. Peter B, fingers crossed with you for another hour, but I think we need a coffee break, don't you? What about some Marvin Gaye, some Tapao and Judy Boucher? Can't be with you tonight. That's how some of the coffee break looks this Friday afternoon.
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The unmistakable voice of Carol Decker from 1987 to POW, China in Your Hands, on the Coffee Break. Who we did see at the Marlowe Theatre a few years ago with Go West. 80s throwback concert. We started off with Marvin Gaye, still to come, Judy Boucher and Susan Vega. Now, you know I mentioned Christine at the farm shop. Christine's been on the text. Nice to hear from you, Christine. Yes, I have got that one on. It will be on for you at 20 past three. Crouchy is on board. Fancies a little bit of Chaz and Dave. Bit unusual for you, Crouchy. You normally like a bit of hot chocolate. I will see what I can do. Nice to have you there. 12 minutes past three, Friday afternoon, BRFM.

Closing off the coffee break this Friday afternoon, Susan Vega with a track called Luca from 1987. Well, you know we mentioned Christine at the farm shop. She's been on the text. Fancies a bit of Nelly the Elephant from Christmas 1984. Who am I to say no? We'll get that on for you, Christine. We do the double with Chaz and Dave for Crouchy. Wish I could write a love song. Ain't no pleasing you.

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1: To Bombay, a travelling circus came. They brought an intelligent elephant, and Nelly was her name. One dark night, she slipped her iron chain, and off she ran to Hindustan and was never

I knew Tim at the car sales would like that one. He says he loves a bit of Nelly. Glad you're still there, Tim. Oh, Trisha's still with us. Fancies a bit of Noah and the Whale. Yeah, I'll get that on before the end of the show. Doing the double for Crouchy. Chaz and Dave on BRFM.

0: Doing the Double with Chaz and Dave for Crouchy this Friday afternoon. Redhead has been on. Fancies a bit of the script.
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0: We are still busy on Millennium Way, onto the High Street and on Trinity Road, onto the Broadway as well. As we move along halfway road, we are getting very, very busy now towards the junction, and we are queuing up to almost Darnley Road at the moment, so just be aware of that one. Queenborough Road is very slow due to the roadworks, and Queenborough Corner is adding quite a bit of time to your journey. You're queuing along the High Street all the way to Stanley at the moment. The little roundabout with the retail park, not too bad. Cowstead Corner, you are queuing from the roundabout right down Lower Road, almost to Barton Hill Drive. And as you move along towards Thistle Hill and Scockles, a little bit stop-start. The major issue at the moment is coming onto the island on the 249. You are queuing at the moment. This is because of the bridge. And currently you are queuing all the way to the Grovehurst roundabout and beyond. So if you're on the 249 coming onto the island, please just be careful. Moving down the 249 all the way to Stockbury, you're okay. And coming back, you're okay. And just take it easy because of the lane closure. As you approach Key Street roundabout on the A2, you are slow. And your A2, both directions from Key Street to the centre of Sittingbourne, is very, very slow. Taking you over to the Mill Way, St Paul Street, Staplehurst Road, very, very slow. The centre of Sittingbourne is currently adding about 10 minutes to your journey, and on the A2, you are queuing at the moment all the way from Bapchild into Sittingbourne. Once you get through Sittingbourne, you're okay until you get to Tenham, where you are slow, and Linstead Lane Junction on the A2 is pretty slow. You are queuing outside Faversham from the Western Link into town. The M2, however, is reporting no issues. I've just been having a good look just to make sure this is there's no problems. And that's the reason for all the traffic in Sittingbourne. M2 is looking good. And on the trains in Sittingbourne, your lifts are out of order. And there's just one service running late. The Dover Priory Ramsgate service is running about 6 minutes late to maintain customer connections. 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I can confirm. 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
6: Kelly Holmes, of course, made her name as an Olympic athlete, but she wanted to give something back to the community, so she set up a trust trying to work with different groups, but predominantly unemployed young people. There are a lot of young people who just need a helping hand to get them back up on the ladder, as it were. To me, it's been a real success, and we're going to carry on with that.
7: So today we've got the art tea party, which in a nutshell is a tea party but with a creative twist. 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
9: Being the Archbishop of Canterbury, he is the Bishop of the Canterbury Diocese in which the Isle of Sheppey falls. We've had a fantastic morning with the Archbishop, and it's been a real privilege and pleasure to have him here.
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Now, I did happen to mention Christine and Julie at the farm shop. Christine is back. She says, have you got a song by Lady A, also known as Lady Antebellum? What a Song Can Do, released in October 2021? Yes, I do, Christine. That'll be on for you before the end of the show at 4 o'clock. Trisha's still with us. Noah and the Whale. Life goes on. Certainly does.

Patricia said, thank you so much for that trek. And thank you, Tricia, for that little bit of information. I never knew that. And I wouldn't call it useless. Not allowed to say the other words. This one's for Christine.

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2: Trisha's ranting, but in a good way. About as good as me ranting about celery. Okay, our last look at the events guide. Now, over at Castle Connections, they are raising money for their upstairs toilets. And Ray is doing it again. I'm laughing because he's about to chuck himself out of a plane at 12,000 feet. So yeah, Ray at Overcastle Connections, he's jumping out of a plane at 12,000 feet to raise money for the upstairs loo at Castle Connections. I don't know why I find this funny. It's not something I would do. This is going to be at Headcorn Aerodrome on July the 5th, and it should be round about midday, obviously dependent on the weather. Now, if you would like to donate to raise a 12,000-foot skydive on July the 5th, please pop into the centre over at Castle Connections and you can pop some money in their pot or make a donation. So, yeah, Ray is throwing himself out of a plane, this time at 12,000 feet, over at Headcorn on July the 5th to raise more money for the upstairs loo. To donate, please pop into the centre and let them know you heard it on the events guide. That's it on the events for me for this week. We do it all again on BRFM from Monday.
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2: Come on then, let's do Invisible Touch live. Genesis 1992, without the rude words. It's coming up to 10 to 4.

Invisible Touch, Genesis Live. It's nearly time for me to go, but we can squeeze in Phil Collins' Two Hearts. Got some Nick Kershaw with Wide Boy as well, taking us up to the 4 o'clock news. Well in Paul says, I think you've been a good boy today. Enjoy your weekend. Thank you, Well in Paul. You too. Glad to have you as company on BRFM. Do remember you can join the Music Memories as well on Saturday at 4. That's with me. Trisha says, have a nice weekend. You too, Trisha. And everybody out there in Radioland, you do have a nice weekend as well. Two Hearts from 1988 from the Buster soundtrack.

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1: From the Sky News Centre at 4, a man's been sentenced to 24 years for a 2003 rape for which innocent man Andrew Malkinson was wrongly convicted. He spent almost two decades behind bars. 52-year-old Paul Quinn was found guilty in April after advances in DNA testing connected him to the attack in Salford. Here's Detective Chief Superintendent Rebecca McKendrick from Greater Manchester Police.
2: That night in July 2003, he knew what he had done. He knew his crime was horrific and he knew how cowardly he was for watching another man go to prison. We know this outcome has come two decades too late.
1: The Deputy Prime Minister says he doesn't recognise the Trump administration's criticism of UK policing. America's State Department accused officers of a two-tier system over how the fatal stabbing of Henry Novak was handled. A report found Andrew Mountbatten Windsor charged staff to live in properties on the Windsor estate. That's despite paying a peppercorn rent. The families of the Nottingham attack victims say they still expect more to come out about the killings as they sat in on the final day of evidence in the inquiry into their deaths. The victims' commissioner says survivors of Valdo Calicane's attack in 2023 were denied their basic rights. Students Grace O'Malley Kumar and Barnaby Webber and caretaker Ian Coates were killed. Grace's father, Dr. Sanjoy Kumar, says this isn't the end of their fight.
3: If you don't find people accountable, you will never change a system. And systems are made out of people. And it's really important to find the people who simply just didn't do their jobs accountable.
1: Astronauts on the International Space Station have been told to prepare for an evacuation over a leak. NASA says they've been ordered to shelter in the spacecraft. And Katie Taylor will end her decorated boxing career with a fight against Flora Peely at Croke Park in Dublin in September. It'll be the sport's first event at the stadium since 1972. That's the latest. I'm Cam Hall.
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1: From the Sky News Centre at 5 and some breaking news, Anthony Head, who's best known for roles in Buffy the Vampire Slayer and Ted Lasso, has died at the age of 72. In a statement, the actor's daughters say he suffered complications from pneumonia. A man's been jailed for 21 years for the rape of a woman in Greater Manchester, for which a wrongly convicted man spent almost two decades in prison. Andrew Malkinson was cleared after DNA evidence emerged linking 52-year-old Paul Quinn to the 2003 attack on a young mum in Salford. He'll also spend 3 years on licence. In his closing statement, Mr Justice Bright commended the victim.
2: The only word that fits is hero. That is how I choose to think of the woman at the heart of this case. She, not you, Paul Quinn, is the person from this case whom I will remember for the rest of my days.
1: Downing Street says Britain and America's relationship remains incredibly strong despite a stinging rebuke from the US State Department about UK policing. It claimed officers handcuffing murder victim Henry Novak after his Sikh killer accused him of racism was evidence of two-tier policing. The Justice Secretary says that's not his experience. Conservative leader Kemi Badenoch doesn't think it's helpful.
3: I certainly think that foreign governments, especially allied governments, should provide that sort of feedback in private. Not in public. The only people who benefit from seeing that sort of language are hostile countries like Iran and Russia.
1: Two teenagers have been found guilty of murdering a 16-year-old boy on a Scottish beach. Caden Moy was stabbed in North Ayrshire last May. The financial arrangements of members of the royal family have been laid bare in a report. Andrew Mountbatten-Windsor charged staff to live in properties on the Windsor estate, though the costs aren't disclosed. And Tottenham's head coach says they've signed a proven winner with defender Andy Robertson heading to the club. He'll officially join Spurs on the 1st of July. That's the latest. I'm Cam Hall.
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4: In the local news, police are looking for two boys aged between 12 and 14 who were in the area when ducks and ducklings were injured and killed. It is believed that a catapult was used to target the animals along the Fleet in Sheerness. Sheerness Town Council reported that CCTV is being installed in the area to prevent similar incidents from happening again. Emergency services were called to a fire at Seaside Avenue. The Seaside Pub in Minster later reported that some rubbish in the back garden had caught alight. No major damage was done and no one was injured, although the pub did not have any electricity for a while. And finally, a small but mighty team attended the Sheppey Womble Day litter pick at the Glen and collected bags of litter which were collected by Swellborough Council. Minster-on-Sea Parish Council announced that litter pick equipment is available to borrow from their offices. That's the latest from BRFM. I'm Karen Murray.
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1: From the Sky News Centre at 7, an innocent man who was jailed for a 2003 rape in Greater Manchester says he's insulted. The person responsible received what he's calling a softer sentence. Andrew Malkinson was put behind bars for 17 years over the Salford attack, despite a lack of DNA evidence. 52-year-old Paul Quinn's today been sentenced to 21 years in prison. He'll also spend 3 years on licence. In court, Mr Justice Bright condemned his actions.
2: You knew that his conviction was wrongful. You also knew that it was extremely useful to you. It must have preyed on your conscience that another man was in prison, in effect, serving your sentence.
1: America's vice president says righteous anger is the proper response to Henry Novak's murder and officers' first response. Earlier, the US State Department criticized what they say is two-tier policing, a description the justice secretary says he doesn't recognize. The student was initially handcuffed when his Sikh killer falsely claimed he'd been racially abused. Our political correspondent Rob Powell reads some of J.D. Vance's post on X.
3: He said that Henry Novak should be alive today, and he would be if the last few generations of European elites had stood their ground against the politics of self-hatred and the mass invasion of migrants, many of whom despise the West and the people who love it.
1: Downing Street's been approached for comment. Actor Anthony Head has died after suffering complications due to pneumonia. He was 72 and best known for roles in Little Britain and Buffy the Vampire Slayer. The Prime Minister's praised Jon Snow for helping others feel less alone. The former Channel 4 news presenter has been diagnosed with Alzheimer's disease. Astronauts on board the International Space Station are being allowed to return to their duties after fears they'd have to evacuate the craft. Two leaks had been detected. And Martin O'Neill's agreed to become Celtic's permanent manager again. He led the club to a league and cup double as interim boss. That's the latest. I'm Cam Hall.
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0: was Paul Young with Come Back and Stay from 1983 and number 4 Smash. And welcome to the All Out 80s show with me, Carlos Fandango, and Johnny Pilko. Johnny! Well, I'm very sorry to inform you that Johnny Pilko can't make it this week, so it's just me flying solo. You have me all to yourselves for 2 hours. Ladies, form a queue. While Johnny can't make it this week, he sort of can because he left me a voice note regarding the BRFM summer event which we recently attended.
1: One thing me and Carlos meant to do last week was give a massive thanks to everyone who came along to the BRFM big night out on the 24th of May at the Seaside Pub in Minster. It was a fantastic night. All the DJs had a great time. But me and Carlos would like to give a massive thank you to our show fans who came along, introduced themselves, had a chat with us and had a good dance, and left our set with all the glow sticks and all the other inflatable microphones and all the other fun and games we had. Yeah, it was great to see you all there. The feedback was fantastic, and we'd like to say a big hi to all our new listeners who made us feel welcome and said they'd continue listening to our show. So thanks very much. Again, say it was a fantastic night. For those of you who missed it, where was you? You should have been there. It was excellent. Looking forward to the next one. Yeah, it was a brilliant time. Thanks again.
0: Indeed, thank you from the heart of our bottoms. And now we have the movie music song, TV edition. Can you guess the TV show the following track is from?
2: Ladies and gentlemen, please take your seats, hold your popcorn and grab your hot dog. Ready for the main feature tonight, movie music.
0: Oh, TV edition.

0: That was Skriti Politi with the word girl from 1985 and a number 6. Before that was, of course, if you didn't know what the song was from, it was the theme tune to The Littlest Hobo, or from The Littlest Hobo. Okay, and Keith, our producer's just asking me something. No, it's The Littlest Hobo. Okay, got that cleared up. That was from 1979 to 85, that series. It was based on the original 1958 movie and 1960s TV series, all about a dog who was a wanderer, a bit of a hobo, and it's basically helped people out and had adventures, and it was a wonderful, wonderful program. And that was the theme tune by Terry Bush called Maybe Tomorrow. Lovely. And now we have a question from Johnny Pilko.
1: Okay, question for you now. Which smooth female singer's album, Diamond Life, was a massive seller in the 1980s?
0: And he repeats.
1: Which smooth female singer's album, Diamond Life, was a massive seller in the 1980s?
0: And we'll be repeating that question in about a minute's time and then giving you the answer, so you've only got a minute to think about it if you don't know the answer already. But have a think. The clock is ticking. I wanted to say a few words about the BRFM summer event as well, because genuinely, from the bottom of our hearts, we did enjoy ourselves and we loved meeting the fellow DJs and we loved meeting listeners as well. That's what makes it worthwhile, is knowing that somebody's out there listening to the show and hopefully enjoying the show. Well, we really enjoyed ourselves and did a lot of dancing with yourselves, the listeners. But I've got to say, I paid the price for doing excessive dad dancing, because for the next 4 days, my knee was so achy and sore and stiff. Ooh, matron! But it was worth it. We have to say, it was definitely worth it. We enjoyed ourselves so much. So, as promised, here is the repetition of Johnny Boy Pilko's question.
1: Which smooth female singer's album, Diamond Life, was a massive seller in the 1980s?
0: Drum roll, here comes the answer.
1: Sade.
0: Indeed it was. Sade. Sadie. Sade. Whatever you like to call her. Here she is, coming up right now.
2: Oh!

0: Sade, Paradise. Bit of a groove, that one. 1988, number 29.
1: Here comes number two. Here comes number two.

0: huge number two that Rick Astley dumped on us in 1988. Very catchy song, bit of an earworm, wasn't it? And it may haunt you in your dreams tonight, for which I apologise, most humbly. You may have noticed I've got a bit of a sort of sore throat and a cold going on at time of recording, so I apologise for that, but it does have its upsides as well as down. Anyway, we've got Johnny Pilko phoning in with his question. Next one.
1: Okay, next question.
0: That's what I said.
1: Freeze had a 1981 hit.
0: That's hit.
1: Coming up. But was it? Was it A, Southern Water?
0: Mm-hmm.
1: B, Southern Heat?
0: Mm-hmm.
1: Or C, Southern Freeze?
0: Mm-hmm.
1: So that was A, Southern Water.
0: Mm-hmm.
1: B, Southern Heat,
0: mm-hmm.
1: Or C, Southern Freeze.
0: Mm-hmm. I'm not giving anything away there, although I will be giving the answer within a minute or so before the song starts, as is our wont. I was saying about having a cold and a sore throat at the time of recording, and it does, I think, have its compensations. The upside is, of course, you can have a very deep, sexy sort of voice going on here. So I'm just trying to think of people I can now imitate with deep, sexy voices. So I shall have a think about it, and we'll see if we can do something for you. Well, I don't know if it's doing anything for you, but it probably isn't. Anyway, we've got the answer to the question that our very own Johnny Pilko posed.
1: And the answer to the question is...
0: drumroll...
1: Southern Freeze.
0: Yes! Did you get it? And now I shall introduce the next song, which is Freeze by Southern Freeze, in my best Roger Moore voice. You see, having a sore throat has its perks, and things are starting to look up, shall we say.

0: That was Freeze with Southern Freeze from 1981, and number 8. I have to say it like that because it's got extra E's in it. Freeze! Hello, children. With an old washing-up bottle and some egg cartons, along with some double-sided sticky tape, we're going to show you how you can make your very own all-out 80s show.
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cracking track there from Diana Ross in 1980, and number five with My Old Piano, Mi Old Joanna. That was produced by Nile Rodgers and Bernard Edwards of Chic. I say Bernard because he's American. It's Bernard, really. And anything Nile Rodgers touched really turned to gold. Well, not anything, but anything musically, let's say. And that track was no exception. We're getting your weekend off to a great start. And, of course, although Johnny Pilko's not here, I have got with me at the moment is Colin the Pig. Say hello, Colin. You just did. Oh, yeah, sorry. OK, we've got a fact book, so we're going to do a live fact. Colin, I want you to choose a page. 157. No. Oh, 147, sorry. OK. And 1 to 3. Sure? OK, he's gone for 3. To feed the donkey sponge cake is a Polish expression meaning to treat someone better than they deserve. Who knew? Exactly. Righty-ho, I have a quotation from the Star Wars, quotable Star Wars book, and this is from A New Hope, well, originally just called Star Wars, Episode 4. And here's the clue, is all in the acting here. And all the sound effects. You are part of the Rebel Alliance and a traitor. Take it away. Can you guess who said that? I mean, everybody should know that, surely. Anyway, we've got our big band of gold coming up, as well as our going solo artist. Here we go. And in this week's offering, as a sacrifice to Apollo, king of music, art and poetry, we present Fleetwood Mac, Little Lies, 1987, number 5.

0: That was a number 7 from Alvin Stardust in 1984, and it was called I Won't Run Away. I hadn't actually heard that one until fairly recently, I think. Don't remember it being on the radio at all, but a number 7, so it was a fair hit, and he was still making music well into the 80s. I saw him live, can't remember exactly where, a bit hazy, but he was very good live. He was excellent. You know, did all his hits, My Cuckoo and Red Dress and Jealous Mind, and he had a great hit called I Feel Like Buddy Holly in the 80s as well, so we'll be playing that one on a later show. I think it's really good, actually. We haven't done one of these for a while.
1: Dad joke, dad joke, just gonna tell a dad joke, dad joke. It's gonna be a bad joke, and that ain't no joke, Joe, no!
0: I answered the door this morning and a 6-foot beetle punched me in the face. Apparently there's a nasty bug going round. Some bloke just said he was going to attack me with the neck of a guitar. I said, is that a threat? Yesterday, I saw a guy spill all his Scrabble tiles on the road. I asked him, hey fella, what's the word on the street? And I've been a limo driver for 25 years and haven't had a single customer. All that time and nothing to show for it. sorry about that. I do apologise most humbly once again. I have a question for you. Oh, Colin, would you like to see if you can answer? Okay. Don't sound too confident. Where exactly in the street did Madness live in the song Our House? Was it A, the corner, B, the end, or C, the middle? Not giving anything away there, are you? I'll repeat that. Where exactly in the street did Madness live in the song Our House? Was it A, the corner, B, the end, or C, the middle? Have a think about that. I think Colin does know the answer, but he's just not letting on. See what you think. You have to go through the song lyrics in your head, I think, to go to the chorus, roughly, and then the answer will be there. Next up, we've got our Forgotten Gem track with Cock Robin. Oh, sorry, Keith, our producer, wants a quick word about that one.
2: Don't you forget about me.
3: Forgotten Gems.
0: Okay, we're all clear to say Cock Robin, as long as I say it quite quickly together. So, this is Cock Robin with The Promise from 1986, and it was a number 28. See, it's innocent. It means a male bird. You see, the problem is, now it sounds like it's stealing something you shouldn't be. Cock Robin.

That was Style Council with Walls Come Tumbling Down from 1985, and it got to number 6 in the charts. Of course, it was What's-His-Face from The Jam. Oh my goodness, his name's gone. You'll be shouting at your radio sets and apps now, saying, Carlos, of course, you know it's Thingy, my Bob. You know, him. Oh, Colin, give me a help. Give me a clue. Oh, Paul Weller, of course. Right, earlier I gave you a quote from Star Wars, and it went like this. You are part of the Rebel Alliance and a traitor. Take it away. So, the question is, who said it and to whom? Well, I can tell you it was Darth Vader saying it to Princess Leia. Of course, I'm sure you all got it right. Did you get it right, Colin? Really? No, you didn't really, did you? You haven't watched it, have you? Okay, and I also asked you a question regarding Madness and their song Our House. So where exactly in the street did Madness live in the song Our House? Was it A, the corner, B, the end, or C, the middle? Well, of course, it's the answer, C, the middle. Our house, in the middle of our street, our house. And there we go. You had to go to the chorus to get the answer of that one. What a great band, what a great song, what a great video. Bringing this up to the halfway mark, we've got ZZ Top, or ZZ Top. Well, I say ZZ because I'm English.

Judas Priest were breaking the law in 1980 with their number 12 hit. Wonderful stuff, breaking the law, breaking the law. That, I hope, would stay in your head tonight, because it's another bit of an earworm, isn't it? I'd rather have that one in my head at night time, going through my head, keeping me awake, than Together Forever, blah, blah, blah, blah. Wouldn't you? Although now I've sung Together Forever, blah, blah, blah, blah, I think that will be

0: your head now. That was an evil thing for me to do, but it's probably for the best. As it gets it off my chest and into your brain. It passes it on. See, I've noticed something about earworm songs. If it's really annoying you, the best thing to do to get rid of it is to pass it on to somebody else. So if it's going round and round, it's driving you crazy. Together forever. And you need to find the nearest person and just subtly, just wheedle your way into their brains by singing. And, you know it's a success if they start singing it. But even if they don't, you've planted that seed. And boy, will it grow if you water it by walking out singing that song as well. See you later. Anyway, inevitably, that person will no doubt thank you the next day for that. And you'll know if they've had it passed on to them because, they'll have bags under their eyes and they'll look at you with evils and they'll use a few expletives. But, you slept okay. And that's your top tip of the day from Carlos Fandango. Uncle Carlos knows what to do. Oh, yeah. Disclaimer, people's levels of trust in you may go up and down. So we've got Johnny Pilko's question, which we're going to repeat in case you didn't know the answer already. Here we go.
1: Okay, got another question for you. And this time, Air Supply had a song in 1980. But is it A, All Out of Cash, B, All Out of Time, or C, All Out of Love?
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0: What a happy track from Bad Manners. That was Special Brew from 1980, and it made number 3. What a great summer vibe that's got, that song. I love it. Previously to that was Russ Abbott's Atmosphere, which made number 7 in 1984. Yes, I know it's cheesy. Yeah, I know it's a bit silly, but it's a bit of a guilty pleasure for me. I love that song. And the good thing about it is that if you ever go to a party and the atmosphere, there's a genuine sort of atmosphere, bad atmosphere in the place, then you can sort of sing it under your breath and, you know, just in a sort of ironic, sarcastic sort of way. I want an atmosphere. I love a party with a happy atmosphere. So it's a good song. It's got utility. Anyway, love that one. And now we've got John Pilko calling in to repeat the previous question.
1: So Air Supply had a hit with, was it A, All Out of Cash, B, All Out of Time, or All Out of Love, C?
0: So is it A, Cash, B, Time, C, Love? What do you think? We'll give you the answer in but a few moments. We'll fill the intermediate gap with a couple of so-called jokes. Why did the hipster burn his mouth while drinking coffee? Because he drank it before it was cool. You know, I like waiters. They bring a lot to the table. Apparently, you can't use beef stew as a password. It's not stroganoff. When I was a kid, I used to pray every night for a new bike. Then I realized that God doesn't work that way, so I stole one and asked him to forgive me. My wife left me because I'm too insecure. No? No, wait, she's back. She just went to make a cup of tea.
1: And the answer to your Air Supply question was C, All Out of Love.
0: Well, there we are. There's the answer, and that'll be playing in our big ballad section after the next song. I could do with some Air Supply. I'm bald as a coot and all out of hair, but I don't let it affect me.

Fire. That's a grand song, that one. That was Air Supply with All Out of Love, and which was the answer to the question that John posed. That song was from 1980 and reached number 11. Really good song, that one. Nice one. Prior to that was the Eurythmics with Missionary Man from 1987, which reached number 31 on the charts. Did get a lot of airplay, though, all the same, as is the case usually with the Eurythmics and Annie Lennox's music, although she has got a very distinctive radio-friendly voice, so that's probably why. I have a question for you. In The Dukes of Hazzard, which ended in 1985 after seven seasons, who played the role of Daisy Duke? In The Dukes of Hazzard, which ended in 1985 after seven seasons, who played the role of Daisy Duke? I'm sure the guys will remember that one. I feel like going full Sid James on this one because it's, you know, that kind of memory in your formative years. Oh, Daisy Dukes. Now, I've got another random fact for you. I've turned myself this time, I've chosen, and page 416, and I'm going to go for number 3, which is Beatrix Potter shot a squirrel out of a tree to provide a model for Squirrel Nutkin. Sweet dreams, children. Talking of books, I went to a bookstore the other day and asked the woman for a book about turtles, and she asked, hardback? And I was like, yeah, with little heads. And here's some philosophy for you. A pessimist sees a dark tunnel. An optimist sees the light at the end of the tunnel. A realist sees a freight train. The train driver sees three idiots standing on the tracks. So, that question again. In The Dukes of Hazzard, which ended in 1985 after seven seasons, who played the role of Daisy Duke? We'll give you the answer after the break, but I'll give you a little clue now. She actually put her own outfit together, which was a homemade t-shirt, some cut-off denim shorts, and high heels. Oh, I think we're going to need a break now. Synthesizer songs. Synthesizer songs. Now we have Visage with Mind of a Toy from 1981, and it reached number 13. Visage, in case you didn't know, means face in French.

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0: That was the Human League with Open Your Heart from 1981, was a number six. Ooh. So, I'm giving you the answer now to the question. You've had plenty of time to think about it. In The Dukes of Hazzard, which ended in 1985 after seven seasons, who played the role of Daisy Duke? Now, did you look it up? Did you Google it? Well, I'm sure some of you did. and I know why. Naughty. It was Catherine Bach. Woof. Indeed. Catherine Bach was the person who played Daisy Duke, and I loved The Dukes of Hazzard. It was great. It was just good fun. Good, honest fun. It was simpler. There were simpler times then, weren't they? And I'm sure we'd all agree it was better times as well. Anyway, we've got another question coming up from Johnny Boy Pilko shortly. In the meantime, I'm going to give you a little factoid. Did you know John Peel, the radio DJ, once spent 10 hours in Dallas County Jail for committing 5 traffic violations in the course of a couple of miles? Who knew? Well, and now we've got the question from Johnny Boy Pilko. Here we go.
1: Question, 80s question for you now. But Seriously was the third highest selling album of the 1980s from which singer? But Seriously was the third highest selling album of the 1980s from which singer?
0: So it's a male solo singer, I'll give you that clue. Although he was also in a band, famously, as a drummer.

case you're wondering who those guys were, this was Hoodoo Gurus from 1985 with their song Bittersweet, which didn't chart in the UK but got to number 16 in Australia. It was from the Australian band's second studio album, Mars Needs Guitars,

0: Ooh, this may be the earworm that sends you to sleep at night instead of together forever. Ba-ba-ba-ba-ba. It may be respectable, respectable. Tay, tay, tay, tay, tay, tay, tay, tay, tay. God, that's an annoying earworm, I can tell you. That was our first number one and only number one of this evening's show from 1987. That was Mel and Kim with Respectable. Respectable. Yeah, I mean, it's a boisterous, fun track, I suppose. Not one of my favourites, but it has its merits, I guess, as pure pop music. And now we have the answer to John's question.
1: And the answer to the question from your 1980s album, but seriously,
0: drumroll,
1: was Phil Collins.
0: Indeed it was. Phil Collins was a hugely selling artist, partly of Genesis, the band, as their drummer and lead singer eventually after Peter Gabriel left. And he was hugely successful as a solo artist as well in the 1980s. In fact, he was the sole performer who performed on both sides of the Atlantic in the Live Aid 1985 concert. I saw a live Phil Collins tribute once. He's a bit tubby, so I called him Full Collins.

0: That was the dancer, singer and choreographer Toni Basil with her song Mickey from 1982, and it was a number two. This was originally recorded by English band Racy under the title Kitty for their debut album Smash and Grab. It's a good version, the original, but this one's the better production and the catchier one. Now, John questioned my choice. I think it was last week's show where I had Cliff Richard wired for sound as my Fandango's fave, and it was a bit of a guilty pleasure. This, I would probably challenge him on to say, this has got to be a bit of a guilty pleasure, hasn't it? There's in the video, it's a famous video actually, it was a very catchy sort of video where she's a rah-rah girl or pom-pom girl, whatever they're called. What are they called? I've forgotten what they're called now. Anyway, they're all dancing and it's a bit cheesy, very cheesy song. But it is fun and it's great to dance to and everybody loves it. Before that, you heard The Cure with Close to Me, which is also a very good video. Where they're stuck in a wardrobe and falling off a cliff and into the sea, as is The Cure's wont. But it's such a good song, and I can't believe that that one, what was it, 1985, it only got to number 24, and yet it's one of my favourites of the 80s. I mean, you know, it's up there in my probably top 25 songs. It's so catchy, the lyrics, the delivery, vocal delivery, everything about it, I just love. And, it's my favourite Cure song, I would say. We're fast approaching the end of the show, which is a sad moment, of course, for everybody concerned. And we've got a big banger coming up. We do like our big bangers, John and I, and I'm sure he'd love this one if he was here to hear it. But you're the lucky ones, you're here to hear it right now. Enjoy.
1: Attention, stand clear and stand by for the big

0: Simple Minds with Don't You, brackets, Forget About Me, brackets, from 1985, and it reached number 7. Well, sadly, we've come to that time of the show where we must wrap things up and say fare thee well for another week. I do hope you've enjoyed the show. It's been a bit different because it's just been mainly me. Oh, and Colin as well. Johnny Pilkow will return in All Out 80s Show 11 next week. My sore throat will no doubt be gone by the time I record the next show with John. So, in my deepest voice.
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2: From the Sky News Centre at 9, Keir Starmer's again warning against interference in UK politics. US Vice President JD Vance has blamed what he says is an invasion of migrants for Henry Novak's murder. He's called for right.

0: sessions with Alan Hare. Fiona, you'll have to say your second name again for me.
1: Amaka.
0: Amaka. Fiona Amaka in. Hello. How are you?
1: Very well, Alan.
0: Where are you based?
1: So I actually live in southeast London, not too far from kind of the border of Kent.
0: Mm-hmm.
1: So near Herne Hill in the Dulwich area.
0: It's quite a nice area, that, isn't it?
1: It's nice and green.
0: Lovely place. We'll have a quick chat with you in a minute and get you to do some songs, but what should we play? Santana and CeeLo Green, Lauryn Hill you picked, didn't you?
1: Oh, absolutely. Do you like the way?
0: Yeah. I mean, I'm a big Santana fan because I think he's one of the best guitarists in the world, isn't he?
1: So, absolutely.
0: It's just great.

0: Santana there and Lauryn Hill and CeeLo Green there. Do you like the way? That's how you're listening to the live sessions with Alan Hare. Now, so you're like based in London. Do you sort of play around the London area?
1: Play wherever they'll have me, to be honest, Alan. Saturday before, we were at the Rebel Inn in Streatham, me and my band, Fiona Macra Band. And yeah, we had a great time. So I tend to play either solo acoustically or with the band. And, you know, we really kind of rock it up, you know.
0: So you have a band as well then?
1: I do.
0: That's quite good. How long have you been singing and playing then?
1: Oh, longer than I'd like to say. I started when I was a little one and then kind of went away from it all and came back a few years ago and just started getting back into it again, you know?
0: Now, I know you've got quite a few songs you do, don't you, and covers and all sorts. So what's the song you're going to do live now?
1: So now I'm gonna start with a song called In Club. And it's a song about shining, whether or not you're excluded from the group. It's just about surviving exclusion and going forward, believing in who you are.

0: That was great. Where have you been hiding that voice all these years?
1: Thank you very much.
2: Smooth talk.
1: He is a bit of a smooth talker, isn't he? You'll have to watch him.
0: The voice is great. I really like that. It was really good. How would you describe your music?
1: So my music is kind of, I'd say it's kind of soulful indie rock, folk rock. But I'm a little bit of a kind of a genre hopper. So I've got some stuff which is kind of more rocky and also some music which is more, I'd say, folk, Americana. Mm. So In Club is more kind of like a pop rock. But lots of my songs are also very kind of calm, quiet folk or Americana. So it's a mixture of all styles, really.
0: Bit of everything. Well, we'll play. Al Green, Sha-la-la, makes me happy.
1: Oh, make me happy.
0: It's a happy song, isn't it?

Melissa Everidge there, and Rise Up, new one from her, a new album out. And before that, we had Al Green, Cha-La-La, Makes Me Happy. Fiona's just popped out, so she'll be back in a minute. But we'll play a song, a new one from Dodgy, a track called Summer Forever.

0: New song from Dodgy there, Summer Forever. So, our websites. People want to look you up. Where can they find you?
1: Oh, you can. I don't have my own website, but I'm on lots of social media. So you can find me on Instagram at Fi Amaka Music, or on Facebook, Fiona Amaka, or Fiona Amaka Music, and on YouTube, under Fiona Amaka, and also on TikTok, which I think is something like FionaAmaka.com or something like that.
0: Something like that. And can you get all your songs on them or whatever? Or
1: and yes, usual? Yeah, you can stream my songs on Spotify, on YouTube, and Apple Music, and all the other good streaming platforms.
0: Do you have CDs out, or is it just downloads?
1: It is just downloads for the moment. I have thought about doing CDs. I did do some many, many years ago, but yeah, not so many of those available now. So just streaming platforms for the minute.
0: It all costs money, doesn't it?
1: It does all cost money. I didn't want to say it, but I'm glad you did.
0: No, it's true. I mean, everyone says it. It costs you money. People don't buy CDs as much these days and things like that.
1: Yeah, it's a lot to invest, isn't it, when you don't know if people are going to buy it, you know?
0: No, that is true. Okay, should we get to do another song?
1: Yeah.
0: What were you going to do?
1: So I'm going to do a song called Anywhere You Come. I wrote this song a few years ago for my mum. My mum was diagnosed with motor neurone disease, and she spent her whole life being this very, very capable woman that just did everything, superwoman. And so when she got sick, she kind of felt like she was a burden, you know. And I don't know if people relate, but so often you've got loved ones and they feel like they're a burden when they're sick, but they're not a burden. You would take any version of them is good as long as they're there with you. And that's what this song's about.
0: And it's horrible for them, isn't it? Something like that.
1: It is horrible for everybody, for them and for everybody. You know, you all kind of go through it together. Of course, you know, it's worse for them, you know. But yeah, you know, so my mum was really into my music. She didn't get to hear this song because I hadn't finished recording it before she passed. But hopefully she's heard it now.

0: That was lovely, and it's a very emotional song.
1: It is for me, yeah, and for all of us.
0: I know it's as well, like, because you're closing your eyes when you sing, which is, I think, is lovely. I like seeing singers do that because they get into the song. Other people moan about it when they shut their eyes, but I think it's great when singers do that. Probably just didn't want to look at me anyway.
1: Yeah, no, that's not true. No, sometimes you shut your eyes and you get carried away by the moment, and then you kind of come back to earth, you know.
0: Did you have singing lessons when you were young, or was your voice just natural?
1: I didn't have singing lessons, but one of my friend's dad was an opera teacher, and he gave me some lessons when I was about 16, 17. Not for very long, but, you know, I was singing kind of what he sings, which is opera. But it was good fun. And then I had some lessons more recently, you know. So, yeah, it's been good fun.
0: So you can sing opera?
1: I wouldn't say I could sing opera. I'd like to think I could. You're going to call me on it now, aren't you?
0: I can never understand opera. But they've got amazing voices, haven't they?
1: Oh, they have, absolutely. I don't know if you ever heard Whitney Houston sing opera. There was this big Pavarotti show, and Pavarotti was singing this very, very well-known song. And there was this, you could hear this gorgeous voice from the distance, and it turned out it was Whitney Houston.
0: Yeah.
1: She was there,
0: that.
1: And her opera was just... I don't know the name of it because I don't know enough about it to know the name of song. But, you know, she was just outstanding, you know.
0: Amazing. She talks to angels, we're play, shall we?
1: Ah, yeah.
0: The Black Crowes. So you like the Black Crowes?
1: The Black Crowes. Yeah, that song just takes me back. It's one of those songs you just put it on and you let the whole thing wash over you.

0: Coleman and Butler there, yes. Favourite artists of yours, are they? Or
1: yeah, I see them as like the blending of two incredible forces. You've got this great voice in McCormick, you've got the guitar in Butler. What's not to like?
0: So what about influences then? Who influenced you when you were growing up and that? Who did you like?
1: Oh gosh, just a whole stack of different influences. I guess a lot of female guitarists have influenced my music. So I love Heart and the Wilson Sisters.
0: Oh, brilliant.
1: You know, Tracy Chapman. Joan Armatrading is like my queen. So
0: I was thinking Joan Armatrading when I saw you and singing. I thought Joan Armatrading.
1: You know, when I first heard her singing Love and Affection, it was just, oh, I was like, yes, that's what I want to do. So, you know, in terms of songwriting, Stevie Nicks, obviously, you know, lots of soul artists. So Al Green is completely, you know, I love his vocal style, the writing, the whole thing. So it's a real mishmash. And, but yeah, those, I guess. Oh, and of course, Smashing Pumpkins. You know, you first hear 1979 and you're like, okay, I need to hear more of this.
0: Okay, should we get you to do another song?
1: Yeah,
0: I
1: sure.
0: I know you were trying to think what to do just now, weren't you?
1: I was. Yeah, because I was going to do maybe three or four. And then you said, oh, you know, do a few more. And I'm like, oh, well, so you did ask.
0: Because you do covers as well, don't you? And all sorts.
1: I do, yeah. I do lots of covers and things. So, yeah, actually, I could do a cover.
0: Yeah, if you want, wherever you want.
1: So one of my latest covers is a really old song, which hopefully your listeners will remember.

0: That was fantastic.
1: I wasn't going to do that one just then, but I just flipped in between one of my songs.
0: That's all right. It's fine. The funny thing is, when you were singing Oh Lord, because you used to do gospel singing in that. Is that
1: For a lot of my life, yeah. Singing church.
0: Yeah, so that must have been fun.
1: Oh, yeah, absolutely. That's one of the things I love. It's heart stuff, singing in church, especially really good gospel music.
0: Because you released Honesty, Psalm 139, didn't you?
1: I did, yeah.
0: Your first sort of religious-y song, is it?
1: Yeah, you know, and it's a funny thing because people sort of say it's, yeah, people are like, oh gosh, that's a kind of a spiritual song, it's kind of religious, you know, how do you feel about it? And for me, you know, my whole art is about just expressing yourself and being who you are. So, you know, I've never been perfect, but, you know, if you're a Christian, by definition, it means that you're not perfect. You know, that you got lots to work on. So, I feel just as comfortable talking about singing a song about what I believe as singing a song about heartbreak. It's all just expressing yourself and sharing how you feel.
0: Mm. Great stuff. Okay, shall we play Lola Young, Messy?

0: Yeah.
1: Okay, so what's the next song you're going to do?
0: So my next song I'm going to do is called Tell Her Why. And I was just going to... I'm just going to check whether I'm in tune, or perhaps we'll go ahead and we'll find out if I'm not. I'll play this one quietly.

0: I do love that song. That's a really nice song.
1: Thank you.
0: Really, and I love the acoustic sound as well, because it brings out the songs, I think, doesn't it, when you just play acoustically?
1: Yeah, it's nice to play. We have a full band version of the song, but it's also sometimes nice to play the song a little bit more quietly. I find that the audiences actually appreciate the quiet version sometimes.
0: Yeah, because I'm not a drinker, so I go to a pub to watch a band. So it kind of annoys me when people are talking when bands are playing. Does that annoy you, or do you just sing loud enough over them and don't bother?
1: Well, you know, it's a fact of life, you know, that people are gonna you know, talk, and that's fine. There are some songs, this is one of those songs actually. I've seen this song quieten down audiences in so many different places, and potentially that's because of the lyrics. You know, the lyrics are about, I guess, shall we just say, what could be the dark side of maybe some relationships, you know. But, you know, I never really talk about the song. I don't really introduce the song, but it is one of those songs that quietens down a room for whatever reason.
0: It's a lovely song. Would that be the sort of song that you'd end a gig with? What would you end a gig with? A cover, one of your own?
1: We tend to like to end

0: the gig on a bang, you know, so we tend to have a big song to end gigs rather than ending them quietly, you know. But it just depends really what your vibe is on the night, you know.
1: Well, so we will play actually Sam Miller, because, you know, Sam Miller introduced me to you and he's done a couple of CDs in his time.
0: Yeah.
1: So this is She's Everything to Me.

0: Smashing Pumpkins there, 1979. That's a good song, isn't it? I know that in ages.
1: Ah, they're brilliant, aren't they?
0: Yeah, great.
1: Now, he's been around, hasn't he? Billy. He's been playing recently. I think he was at Coachella.
0: Yeah. Actually, talking about that, did you do that? You did a Camden Festival, didn't you? Was that good?
1: I did, yeah. Last year, we did the Camden Weekender Festival with Impop. And, yeah, that was great. It was just a lot of fun to play. They had Dodgy headlining. So, you know, we went to see them afterwards. It's one of those gigs that you just really enjoy, you know?
0: Because I played their new single, Dodgy, Summer. It's a good song. Good song. Yeah. They're still doing stuff. A lot of these old bands are coming back, bringing out new songs.
1: Yeah, no, they were great.
0: Okay, so you're going to do a cover now, are you?
1: I'm going to do a cover. Because a lot of my... when I go out a lot on open mics, people like this song. And I do too. So that's why I'm playing it.

0: That was great. I love that. Nice version, isn't it? A really good version of that.
1: Oh, thank you. No, I don't know what it is about that song, but yeah, people at my open mics really like that song, and I like playing it because I like the song. So,
0: you seem a really happy, bubbly person. Do you ever get nervous when you're playing, or?
1: Yeah, I think people have different ways of being nervous. Sometimes you're nervous, but you don't really know you're nervous until you find yourself doing odd things. You know, once you settle into the song, then, you know, it feels a lot better. But to be honest, for me, it's all about, it's kind of me and the audience. It's a kind of a joint thing. So I feed a lot off the audience. I feed a lot off their vibe, you know, when I play. Mm. So, yeah.
0: William de Vaughan, be thankful for what you got.
1: Be thankful, yeah.
0: This is a long version, 7 minutes, but it's a great song, isn't it?
1: Yeah, one of my favourites.
0: Yeah?
1: Yeah.

0: That was a long version of that song, but great, wasn't it? Quite funky,
1: fantastic,
0: as well, wasn't it?
1: Yeah.
0: Right. I know you're going to do your next song. Is this going to be one of your own songs?
1: Yes, yeah. This one is called Cowards and Shadows, which is a song about ghosting.
0: Ghosting?
1: Not ghosting like, woo, ghosting. You know when people are kind of just vanish on you. Yeah. Mm.

0: That was great, that song. I like that. It's really
1: Thank
0: nice.
1: You.
0: And you did that little bit, kind of spooky bit, woo-woo in it, hadn't it, I think?
1: Yeah, it's one of those funny songs, which when I first started playing it in open mics, everyone knew what the song was about. So, yeah, it's a song about ghosting, very much a phenomenon of our times, really.
0: Yeah.
1: You know, when I was growing up, you know, if you didn't want to speak to anyone, you know, anymore, you'd have to tell them, or your mum would tell you off if you just vanished on them. But now you just turn all the lights off.
0: How does the writing process go then? Do you start with the lyrics or the music, or just get an idea in your head for something?
1: Yeah, normally for me it's an idea in my head, you know, and it kind of germinates, and sometimes you just get a tune that just matches with an idea that's going on in my head. So with Cowards and Shadows, I just kept on hearing people talking about these awful stories of being ghosted. And so it just came together really, really quite easily. Sometimes it does, like overnight, sometimes a song just comes together, and sometimes it takes longer to write.
0: Mm-hmm. Okay, well, I'll tell you what, we will play Fleetwood Mac, Dreams, because I know you like Stevie Nicks.
1: Ah, come on.
0: It's just brilliant, isn't it?
1: She's great.
0: I'm going to, yeah.

0: Tracy Chapman there, Fast Car. Great song, isn't it?
1: Ah, yeah, you can't beat Tracy Chapman.
0: If there was a musician anywhere in the world you could play with, who would you love to play with? You can have a live one and a dead one. If you could bring one back to life, who would you play with?
1: Oh, that'd have to be Prince, I think.
0: Yeah?
1: Yeah.
0: We haven't mentioned him yet, but yeah, Prince.
1: Prince, and I'd probably just like hold the coattails of Aretha Franklin. Maybe not play with her, but hold her coattails while she's singing, and that would probably be good enough for me.
0: I thought you would have done Joan Armatrading or someone, but obviously there's so many, aren't there?
1: Yeah, no, exactly.
0: Okay, it's probably just squeezing one more song live.
1: Ooh, okay. So I am going to play my song Desert Flower, which I released just at the end of last year.
0: Do you have a favourite song you like playing, or is it they all favourites?
1: I think I haven't played my favourite song out of mine, but yeah, I do have a couple that I do that I like more. This one is for my daughter, so it always gives me a smile when I play it.
0: What's her name?
1: Louisa.
0: Louisa. That's my wife's name as well.
1: Oh, right.
0: But hello, Louisa, if you're listening.
1: She won't be. She'll be gritting her teeth going, oh, I can't believe she said my name on radio.

0: I can see you really enjoy singing that one as well. The smile on your face.
1: Yeah, it does. Absolutely.
0: You're really happy doing that one. It's great stuff.
1: And just think of her rolling her eyes in frustration because she's that age.
0: Yeah.
1: You know, when they're teenagers and just everything you do embarrasses them.
0: It's fun, isn't it?
1: Yeah, I know. So I'm like, okay, then, I'm going to embarrass you today.
0: Shall we play? I know you love Jan Armour Trading. Love and Affection.
1: Oh, yes, please.

0: Joan Armour Trading there. Love and affection. And, well, we're nearly virtually out of time, so just mention again where people can find you if they want to look you up. I mean, I don't need your home address or anything. But...
1: you don't want to come over for dinner? Fiona Amaka. You can find me on Facebook under Fiona Amaka, Instagram, Fia Amaka Music, YouTube, Fiona Amaka, TikTok, and I think that's just about it. And Spotify, of course. Please stream my songs.
0: Brilliant. Thank you so much for coming in. It's been fantastic.
1: Oh, thank you for having me. It's been a lovely morning sitting in with you, Alan.
0: Cheers. We will end with Neil Diamond's got a new album out. It's called Wild at Heart. So I say, a lot of the old singers are bringing stuff back out. Bye.
1: Bye. Bye.
2: One side of me is warm and quiet. The other side runs hot and cold. Part of me is plain defiant, loud and rowdy and hard to hold.

Hearts there with Crazy On You from the Road Home, their live acoustic album. And before that, Neil Diamond, World at Heart. And thanks, Fiona, for coming in. Fiona Omeku, great, great artist. And I hope you go and look her up and go and see her at gigs sometime. I know she said she liked Hearts, so I played that one for her. And also, I've only got about a minute left, so I'm going to play a really short Hearts song called Dreamboat Annie, Fantasy Child. Thanks a lot for listening to the live sessions with Alan here. I'll be back the same time next week. Till then, take care. Bye for now.

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